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1: Hey, y'all, it's Zach John King, and this is my new song, Get to Drinking. When I get to drinking. About a relationship that I had in the past that after a few Jack and Cokes, I started to paint it with rose-colored glasses.
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0: 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Zach John King has gone top 10 with Get to Drinkin', great debut single. Live in concert tomorrow night, Zach John King plays the legendary Horseshoe Tavern on Queen Street. And he's going to be our special guest live in studio Wednesday afternoon with me. Guaranteed, I believe he's coming in just after 2 o'clock. Looking forward to that. We've got music on the way from John Party. Shania coming up, and Kane Brown is kicking off a long ride of New Country next.
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Shania Twain, whose bed have your boots been under? 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

0: Number one for Hot New Country, KX 94.7, always streaming to all your devices, even out in the boondocks, with Morgan Griffiths and Dirk Bentley. What was I thinking? I'm Derm. We're coming up on 9 o'clock. Another KX 10 grand cash quest clue is guaranteed before 10 o'clock. Guessing starts tomorrow. Good luck. We've got Brett Kissel. We got Jelly Roll on the way. And oh, I love this one. George Burge and Cowboy Songs. Kicking off another long ride of New Country next.
1: 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When we return to the KX Morning Ride on Tuesday because of the holiday Monday, Mikey will once again be on the KX Morning Ride. 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

0: Number one for Hot New Country, KX 94.7. Tyler Joe Miller, Under the Influence, and Zach Brown Band. We're going to call that song Turkey Fried for our long Thanksgiving weekend. We're just after 9 o'clock. I'm Derm. Well, finally, construction on the Sherman Access, known as the Sherman Cut, is all finished, and the road did reopen this past Friday afternoon. I guess it was just after 5 o'clock. The pass was undergoing some pretty deep cleaning of the escarpment face and the work area, plus the replacement of corroded steel facing walls on the road under Mountain Park Avenue and the Concession Street bridges. So the work is done and the Sherman Cut is now back open. Good news. Luke Bryan, Keith Urban coming up, a KX 10 grand cash quest clue on the way, and Luke Combs next.
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Big in the groove to that song, Morgan Wallen, Been By Now, and Luke Bryan knocking some boots. I'm Derm. Our long ride of new country continues. A KX 10 grand cash quest clue is but minutes away. Here's Keith Urban, KX 94.7.

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1: 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Clue number 12. It goes without saying, where the money is hiding, children often are playing.
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0: Number one for hot new country, KX 94.7. He rocked the Norfolk County Fair stage this past Friday night. Tim Hicks, the pilot. And we heard from Cody Johnson and The Fall as we're coming up on 10 o'clock. Well, now that the Thanksgiving weekend is not officially over, still got a little over 2 hours to go. Gonna milk this long weekend for all that it is worth. But fall fair is now pretty much done. So now let's bring on the Halloween festivities. And let's as well get right into the KX 10 grand cash quest. You just heard another clue. Guessing will start tomorrow with Toph and Melissa on the KX 94.7 morning ride and will continue all day long, all week long, until someone finds the hidden $10,000. Hope it's you. Nate Smith kicking off a long ride next.
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0: Number one for Hot New Country, KX 94.7. That sounds like a kitchen party. Shaboozy with Cowgirl and Megan Patrick and Safe Place to Break. I'm Durham. We're just after 10 o'clock. The Leafs continue their road trip. They're going to be in Utah to take on the Mammoth tomorrow night. And the Hamilton Hammers will continue their homestand. Big weekend for the Hammers, opening up at TD Coliseum Friday night and yesterday afternoon against the Marlies. The Hammers will welcome the Rochester Americans on Friday night. And then the Syracuse Crunch are in town on Sunday afternoon as hockey has returned to Hamilton. We've got John Morgan, we got Kenny Chesney coming up, and Tyler Hubbard is next.
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Stephen Lee Olson, Raised by a Good Time. John Morgan, Kid Myself, as our long ride of new country continues. I'm Durham. Here's Kenny Chesney, KX 94.7.

0: Number one for Hot New Country, KX 94.7. Two of my favorite things, whiskey and wings. It's the Washboard Union, and we heard from George Strait. What a classic song. Check yes or no as we're coming up on 11 o'clock. I'm Derm. Another KX 10 grand cash quest clue is coming up guaranteed before midnight. Guessing starts tomorrow. New clues will continue all week long, and we will keep on taking your phone calls until someone can determine exactly where the $10,000 is hidden as the KX 10 grand cash quest is officially underway. Ella Langley coming up before 11 o'clock, and Bailey Zimmerman is kicking off another long ride of New Country next.
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0: 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I'm Derm, and the Thanksgiving weekend ain't over yet. We still got about 45 minutes left to go, so we're going to be milking this final long weekend of 2026. Hey, KX 94.7's Facebook Friendly Feud will return tomorrow morning. Toph and Melissa will be with you, and one lucky listener, hope it's you from the correct guesses of the number one answer, going to score a 4-pack of passes to the City of Hamilton's Fall Floral Mum Show, which is happening October 17th through the 25th at the Gage Park Greenhouse. It is Toph and Melissa and the KX Morning Rides Facebook Friendly Feud tomorrow morning, kicking off the brand new short work and school week. We got Zach John King. We got the Rec Laws coming up. Another KX 10 grand cash quest clue on the way. And Morgan Wallen is next.
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1: 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It's Zach John King, and this is my new song, Get to Drinking. 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About a relationship that I had in the past that after a few Jack and Cokes, I started to paint it with rose-colored glasses.
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Zach McPhee, The Way I Know You Now, and Zach John King get to drinking. 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

0: 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Morgan Griffiths, Just Being Me, and Max McNown, Better Me For You, Brown Eyes. And you heard another KX 10 grand cash quest clue. The guessing starts tomorrow. First person to find it gets to keep it. Where is the $10,000 hidden? Toph and Melissa got your first chance to guess tomorrow morning on The Morning Ride. James Barker Band before midnight, and Luke Bryan up next.
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0: Coming up on midnight, I'm Derm. Thanks a bunch for making us a part of your Thanksgiving long weekend. And we're all set to kick off another long ride of new country. Luke Bryan, Most People Are Good, KX 94.7. We'll see ya.

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So, how would you like a chance to catch the CCMA Breakthrough Artist of the Year, Sully Burroughs, live for free? 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Sure, you could pay for tickets to see this 19-plus show by going

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1: What's up, y'all? It's Cole Wetzel. I hear my new song with Ella Langley. How'd you get so jaded? I hit up Ella. We got on it. It didn't take us very long to get it whooped. And yeah, it turned out to be a really cool tune.
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1: And here we go.
5: It is Tuesday, October 13th. Your KX Morning Ride with Top and Melissa. Top still playing Father of the Bride. He returns tomorrow. Morning, Melissa. How was your long weekend?
6: It was okay.
5: Yeah,
6: it was okay. I mean, obviously, when you're hosting...
5: Sure.
6: A house full of people. It was tiring, but it was okay.
5: If I look at another slice of cake or pie, I might vomit.
6: I was like that before we left here on Friday because there was so much cake and pie, and it was delicious though.
5: I'm not wearing a belt today.
6: And
5: the stretchy pants are activated for sure.
6: And did you get your turkey tryptophan on?
5: Sure did.
6: Yeah.
5: I'm still tired.
6: Well, I was eating it like even last night at 8 o'clock.
5: Yeah.
6: We've been eating a lot. I didn't realize how big a turkey I had.
5: Yeah, had a couple of turkey dinners. Went home to see my folks on Saturday night, and then Danielle brought home some turkey from her family on Sunday afternoon.
6: Right. So. Well, a turkey's always a good thing.
5: Lots of leftovers.
6: Yeah, lots of leftovers.
5: Mm-hmm.
6: So I'm glad I didn't bring you any then.
5: I would have been a true professional, and I would have eaten it.
6: Well, made a sacrifice.
5: I would have sacrificed cold turkey sandwich with some stuffing on the side.
6: Mm-hmm. Delicious.
5: Yep. Weather-wise this morning, we're waking up to some rain, some scattered showers this morning, a mix of sun and cloud by the afternoon. There's a chance of some more rain throughout the afternoon. A high of 26 today. It's going to feel more like 33. We've got a Humidex on October the 13th.
6: Great. I remember celebrating Thanksgiving years ago by the pool, so it's not a stretch.
5: No, but it's going to cool off as we get into the rest of the work week. Partly cloudy with a chance of some more rain. Risk of a thunderstorm tonight, a low of 13. A mix of sun and cloud tomorrow. Chance of some morning rain, a high of 16 for KX Windsticker Wednesday. And cloudy skies on Thursday with a high of just 13. It is 20 degrees right now. How is the early drive in?
6: Well, one thing we're not going to see because of the rain is the construction, overnight construction, pretty much a non-existent. See, already seeing some delays. Toronto bound QEW heading in towards the junction. Also, what you are dealing with is some rainy, poor visibility and fog in many areas. So just use extra caution. But right now, the only problem spot I have is in Toronto, eastbound Eglinton at Keele. That crash is sitting in the right lane. If you see traffic troubles, text us 905-667-1947. We'll have another update in less than 10 minutes.
5: Today is the day, your first opportunity to find the cash.
6: It's the 10 grand cash quest, and we're taking your guesses starting today, a little bit later on the KX Morning Ride, but there will actually be two opportunities with Mikey and I.
5: Yeah, $10,000. It's invisible, hidden in a real location somewhere in KX country. We've been airing clues all long weekend. We're about 12 clues deep now, maybe 13 already. So you're going to have your first opportunity to give us a call a little bit later on this morning to see if you can locate the cash.
6: This is where we get, I took my blood pressure medication this morning. Let's just say, okay,
5: it's
6: because
5: 10 grand.
6: It is. We're giving away 10 grand. I mean, I thought giving away 3 grand or 5 grand was nerve wracking, but this is crazy. So be listening for your cue to Texas. Mikey and I will tell you when it's time and we'll take the 9th caller, or not text, call.
5: Yeah.
6: And you can make your guess. Make sure it's specific though.
5: What would you do with the 10 grand if we gave it to you right now?
6: That's a good question. That's a lot of money.
5: Yeah.
6: Book a holiday? Yeah, I think so.
5: I'd put a little on the Visa.
6: Well,
5: and
6: yeah.
5: Then I'd go somewhere.
6: Yeah.
5: Yeah.
6: Put it on the Visa, then spend
5: it again.
6: At least my credit score is good.
5: Yeah. 10 grand up for grabs, our 10 grand cash quest. That will happen a little bit later on this morning. We are also going to fire up another Facebook friendly feud this morning as well.
6: Already on our KX94.7 Facebook page, inspired by the weather.
5: Mm-hmm.
6: What would you do? What might you do if you spent the day inside on a rainy day?
5: Okay. So you can get your guesses up on the KX Facebook page. We've got a 4-pack of passes to the City of Hamilton's Fall Floral Mum Show happening October 17th through October 25th at the Gage Park Greenhouse.
6: And you know what? I gave great tips for this one. Take the family. It's a 4-pack of passes, right?
5: Oh, yeah.
6: Take the family and a camera, and the photo opportunities that you could do for your family would be outstanding.
5: Excellent. It's up on the KX Facebook page right now. Melissa, you and I, we are coming right back with Dierks Bentley.
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0: 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It is 5:45 on your KX Morning Ride, Tuesday, October 13th. We've got scattered showers this morning. A mix of sun and cloud by the afternoon with a chance of more rain later on. A high of 26. It'll feel like 33 today. 20 degrees right now with a little bit of rain. How are the roads?
1: Well, that rain in many areas is causing poor visibility and also fog in many areas, so that's not helping things on the roads. Toronto-bound QEW heading in towards the junction and the eastbound 403 through Waterdown Road. I'm already seeing some slowdowns. If you see traffic troubles or can update us, text us 905-667-1947. We'll have another update less than 10 minutes.
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He's a ranch hand in a pinch, man. 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Cause she's a gold digger with a quick trigger. A cast iron skillet swinging lid flipper.

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1: 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It is 5:52 on KX Morning Ride, Tuesday after the long weekend, October 13th. We've got some rain to deal with this morning for the drive-in. A mix of sun and cloud by the afternoon with a chance of more rain. A high of 26, feeling like 33 today. It is 20 degrees right now. How are the roads?
2: On the roads, that rain meaning a poor visibility in many areas and fog in many areas as well. Already seeing some volume start to build on the eastbound 403 heading past the link. Same for the Toronto-bound QW and towards the junction. We've got problems, it appears, on Walker's Line just south of the QEW. And also, we were dealing with that problem in Toronto, eastbound Eglinton at Keele. There's a crash in the right lane. If you see traffic troubles, text us 905-667-1947. We'll have another update in less than 10 minutes.
1: How'd you do in the football pool over the weekend?
2: 10-5.
1: Same.
2: Yeah. But that 10-5 brought me up to like 198 overall.
1: Not bad.
2: Not bad for a girl that doesn't know sports.
1: Just picking based on jersey color?
2: Oh, just or whatever. Mm-hmm. You know, where? Oh, this week, where would I rather go? Yeah. San Francisco or New Orleans?
1: Or Seattle. Yeah. One of the two. Yeah, you still got me beat. I had a good week. I went from like 550th up to 371.
2: Okay.
1: So I'm chipping away at these standings.
2: And that's what happens, you know, when you think our weekly winner was 13-2. Trubane would be our weekly winner this week, and our promotions department will be in touch with them. I can't talk today.
1: That's not bad. 13-2 with a tie, so nobody got a point for the Giants and the Commanders game. That was basically a loss for everybody, but 13-2, not bad. $100 to spend at Downey's Farm. Coming to you, Trubane. Keep an eye on your text messages and your emails. We're going to reach out with that gift card. Okay, Melissa, you and I, we're going to come right back with some Russell Dickerson.
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1: Another clue in the KX 10 Grand Cash Quest coming up just after 6 o'clock. So stay close, all right, as we get you right back into the tunes this morning with Russell Dickerson on KX 94.7.

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1: Good morning. It is 6 o'clock. I'm Laura Hampshire with KX News for Oakville Home Leisure. And it's going to be very mild today with rain to start, 20 degrees right now. Checking traffic, here's Melissa.
2: Well, with that rain comes poor visibility in many areas, foggy areas as well. So just a heads up, we do have problems on Walker's Line just south of the QEW starting to build on the eastbound 403 heading past the link. Same for the Toronto-bound QEW and towards the junction. And a stalled vehicle southbound 427 past the 409. KX 94.7 traffic continues.
1: Making news this hour, the CEO of Cleveland Cliffs is vowing to fight the federal government in court over layoffs at Stelco in Hamilton and Nanticoke. Lorenzo Gonzalez spoke to the CBC on Sunday night and denied allegations that the U.S. company is violating the agreement it made 2 years ago when it bought the steelmaker. He also said he's open to selling the company and voiced support for U.S. tariffs. A large rally is being held today outside Hamilton General Hospital. QP 7800 is holding a protest at noon over the planned cuts of more than 400 healthcare workers at HHS. The union says hundreds of people are expected to attend the rally, including the presidents of the Ontario Federation of Labor and QP Ontario. Police are appealing for information following a shooting in Stony Creek. Officers were called about gunfire in the area of Green and North Service Roads early Sunday morning when a suspect vehicle was spotted fleeing towards the QEW. Investigators believe it was a black four-door Hyundai Sonata and the shooting was targeted. A Hamilton police officer is charged with breach of recognizance. The officer has been a member of the service for almost two decades. They were charged last summer in connection with a domestic incident and released on conditions. If you get a phone call from Hamilton police, it could be a scam. The service is investigating reports of suspects displaying the HPS non-emergency line when calling victims to get cash for a bogus fraud incident. If you've experienced something similar, please contact the Financial Crimes Unit. Canada has joined the U.S. and more than two dozen other countries in denouncing Iran's apparent involvement in a planned attack on an airbase in England. British Prime Minister Andy Burnham said yesterday that a suspected terror plot at a U.S.-run airbase last month was almost certainly directed by Iran's Revolutionary Guard. The Ontario Energy Conference kicks off today in Toronto. Doug Ford will give a keynote address where he's expected to discuss his vision for the province's economic future and the role energy will play in delivering it. Ontario's Minister of Energy and Mines will also speak at an awards gala later in the day. Breaking Bad actor R.J. Mitt has died at age 34. Authorities say Mitt was found dead in Brownsville, Texas yesterday. Bryan Cranston, who played Mitt's father on the award-winning TV series, says he's heartbroken by the actor's death and praised his determination as an actor living with cerebral palsy. Mitt was known for portraying Walter White Jr. on the show. In sports, the Alouettes topped the Rough Riders 44-24, while the Ticats fell to the Elks 27-12. In Monday Night Football, the Bills needed overtime to get past the Rams 37-34. In the NHL, the Senators beat the Devils 4-1. The Hamilton Hammers lost 5-2 to Toronto. In the MLB playoffs, the Brewers and Guardians are leading their series. Weather is next.
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1: mix of sun and cloud today with showers this morning and the risk of a thunderstorm. Windy, and man, it's going to be humid today. 26 for the high, humidity around 33 for mid-October. Who knew? Still a chance of showers and thunderstorms tonight with a low of 13. Might see some showers tomorrow morning. Otherwise, mix of sun and cloud back to a seasonal high of 16. Cloudy Thursday with a high of 13 and back to a chance of showers Friday. Windy with a high of 17. Currently, 20 degrees in Hamilton. There's weather and more at KXCountry.fm.
5: 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Mikey in for Toph today. Morning, Melissa.
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5: Another clue in the KX 10 grand cash quest is just minutes away. 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
2: 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You just get one guess. And the question is, name something that you might stay in and do on a rainy day.

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0: 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It is 6:14 on your KX morning ride. Scattered showers this morning, a mix of sun and cloud by the afternoon with a chance of more rain later on. High of 26, it'll feel like 33 today. 20 degrees right now. How's traffic?
1: Wet roads in many areas, poor visibility and fog in many areas as well. So just a heads up through that stretch. Just seeing volume on the eastbound 403 heading past 6 South out towards the Link. Same for the Toronto-bound QEW in towards the Junction. No problems have been reported. Stalled vehicle ongoing southbound 427, making your way past the 409. If you see traffic troubles, or you can update us, text us 905-667-1947. KX 94.7 traffic is brought to you in part by New Motor Records. 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Alicia Hebert and Chase Kasner will also perform 19 plus. 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We'll have another update in less than 10 minutes.
0: Are you hosting that?
1: I am hosting that. And that is my birthday. So that's how I'm spending my birthday.
0: Yes.
1: Yeah. October 23rd. It's Friday night in Toronto.
0: And amazing.
1: My daughter Allie's coming with me, who's actually here today with us. And she's coming with us that night. We're staying in Toronto for the night. It's going to be a party.
0: October 23rd.
1: Let's
0: Paige
1: go.
0: Rutledge Live.
1: I love Paige.
0: She's great.
1: She is so great. And not only great, but she's adorable. Like, she's just so sweet, right? I think she's stopping by the KX studios this Thursday.
0: Oh, amazing.
1: Yeah.
0: So the album release is that Friday?
1: Friday, October 23rd.
0: Awesome.
1: So, got less than 2 weeks away.
0: Beautiful.
1: Speaking of stopping by the studios, we got Rob and Adelini stopping in today.
0: I can't wait to see Rob.
1: I know. I've actually got to hang with her quite a few times this year. So,
0: I don't think I've seen her since the Junos.
1: I think
0: that was the last time I saw her, the Junos, earlier this year.
1: Right. I did. She's been by the studios. She came and hung with Toph and I for the KX Morning Ride.
0: Nice.
1: And then Allie and I went up to Owen's Sound to see her open up for Brett Kissel.
0: Oh, beauty.
1: So, yeah, she's back in the game, and I'm so excited about that.
0: Yeah, she's got a brand new album, brand new single, and we're going to touch base with Robin just after 9 o'clock
1: this morning. We're going to play some games with her, too,
0: yeah.
1: Which she is so funny. My drinking game with Robin Adelini is how many accents she's going to break into, because she always comes up with a different accent.
0: Mm-hmm.
1: So she's adorable. Love her.
0: Yeah, ask her about Gwyneth Paltrow.
1: Oh, really?
0: We'll just leave that there.
1: Okay.
0: Yep, okay.
1: Let's go.
0: Okay, over on the KX Facebook page this morning, it is your Facebook-friendly feud.
1: Name something that you might stay in and do on a rainy day. Oh, I wonder why we're asking this one.
0: Yeah, look out the window.
1: Pretty miserable outside. A lot of people are weighing in. You've got until just after 8 o'clock when we will reveal what the top five answers are and award that prize. But you're only allowed to guess one thing.
0: Mm-hmm.
1: You only get one answer, what you think the number one answer is. A lot of people, I love this, Sean, Kubota Sean, Netflix.
0: Yeah.
1: He left out the end chill part. Kubota Sean, love that. Kat saying, snuggle and watch movies.
0: I like watching movies on a rainy day.
1: Yeah.
0: The snuggling, not so much.
1: You don't like, I can't see you as being a snuggler.
0: I get hot very easily.
1: Yeah,
0: get away from me.
1: Yeah, I need my own space.
0: Yeah,
1: I'm kind of the same.
0: I'm sweating. The heat's on in the building and it's 30 degrees today.
1: Oh, jeez.
0: Leave me alone.
1: Yeah, Julie's saying play board games.
0: That's a good one.
1: It is a good one, except that nobody in my house ever wants to play board games with me. You know how many times I'll say to Greg, do you want to play a game? And he'll, nope. No, that's not my thing. So I need a board game buddy is what I need. If anybody knows anybody in Brantford that likes board games.
0: I feel like playing board games is more of a like a cottage thing. Like, but if you're at the cottage or the trailer and it's raining, you play the board games there. If you're at home, I'm not going into the closet to pull out Monopoly.
1: Okay. Well, okay. Jessica's got a good one. Do a puzzle.
0: Okay.
1: When was the last time you did a puzzle, Mikey?
0: Jeez, well, I'm 40 now. Just carry that. Yeah, it's been a while.
1: Mm-hmm. A lot of people are weighing in. Katie and Darda all saying read.
0: Excellent.
1: Lori, I want you to come to my house on a rainy day. She says clean.
0: Yeah.
2: Okay. Me next.
1: You can come on over and I'll pull out the board game for when you're done cleaning.
2: It is our Facebook-friendly feud. Get your guess in right now up on the KX947 Facebook page.
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2: Waking up to a little bit of rain this morning. We're going to hit a high of 26. It'll feel like 33 today as we get you right back into the tunes this morning with Jackson Dean on KX94.

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1: 26, feeling like 33 today. It is 19 degrees right now. How are the roads?
2: Filling in with volume on the major. It's right around Hamilton, seeing quite a bit of volume eastbound 403, heading past 6 South off and on in towards Aberdeen. Same for the Toronto-bound QEW. Ongoing troubles on Walker's Line south of the QEW. If you see traffic troubles, text us 905-667-1947. 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We'll have another update in less than 10 minutes.
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1: We are going to see these guys on the OLG stage at Fallsview Casino on February the 5th. 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
11: If you see me in the morning, I tell you it's important to understand I'm just a little sick.

0: Good morning. It is 6:30. I'm Laura Hampshire with KX News for St. Jean Realty. And it's a weirdly warm day. 19 degrees right now. Checking traffic. Here's Melissa.
1: Wet roads, though, to deal with and fog in many areas. We were just seeing some volume around Hamilton on the major routes. No problems have been reported. We do have ongoing troubles on Walker's Line south of the QEW. KX 94.7 traffic continues.
0: Making news this hour, the U.S.-based company that owns Stelco is denying that it broke any agreements with the federal government. The CEO of Cleveland Cliffs told the CBC on Sunday that the company will fight the feds in court. Lorenzo Gonzalez also reiterated Stelco's position that the layoffs in Hamilton and Nanticoke are only temporary until Canada and the U.S. reach a trade deal. Hundreds of people are expected at a rally outside Hamilton General at noon today. QP 7800 says it's protesting the planned cut of 413 healthcare workers by deficit-plagued Hamilton Health Sciences. The union is vowing to fight back until the province provides the required funding to restore quality care at the hospital network. Police believe a shooting in Stony Creek was targeted. Gunfire was reported on Sunday morning in the area of Green and North Service Roads. A suspect vehicle described as a black four-door Hyundai Sonata was reported fleeing towards the QEW. Detectives are appealing for surveillance video from the area. An arrest has been made following a road rage incident involving a BB gun on the QEW in Burlington. The incident happened near Nikola Tesla Boulevard in mid-April when a vehicle was damaged by pellets being fired from another. A search warrant was executed in Hamilton last week when 8 BB guns and magazines were seized. A 48-year-old man was also taken into custody. Canada and more than two dozen countries are warning Iran that anyone carrying out hostile actions on its behalf could face consequences. The joint statement follows an alleged terror plot at a U.S.-run airbase in England, which British Prime Minister Andy Burnham says was almost certainly directed by Iran's Revolutionary Guard. 7 men arrested in the investigation have been released on bail. Iran has denied involvement. Pope Leo is set to be admitted to a Rome hospital this morning for surgery to remove a lung nodule that was found recently during a routine exam. The doctor-advised operation will require a week-long recovery in hospital. The 71-year-old revealed the news during his noon prayers on Sunday. Today's surgery will determine whether the lesion is cancerous and if other treatment is needed. In sports, in Monday Night Football, the Bills down the Rams in overtime 37-34. In the CFL, the Alouettes topped the Rough Riders 44-24, while the Ticats fell to the Elks 27-12. In the ALCS, the Guardians beat the Rays in the opening game, while in the NLCS, the Brewers are up 2-0 over the Dodgers. In the NHL, the Senators beat the Devils 4-1, and the Hamilton Hammers lost 5-2 to Toronto. Weather is next.
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0: We do have a chance of showers and risk of a thunderstorm this morning. Otherwise, a mix of sun and cloud today. Windy, high of 26 and a humidex of 33. Still a chance of showers and thunderstorms tonight with a low of 13. Might see some showers tomorrow morning, then a mix of sun and cloud, dropping to a high of 16, which is probably closer to where we should be. Thursday, cloudy, high of 13, and chance of showers Friday, windy with a high of 17. Currently, not too far off, 19 degrees in Hamilton. There's weather and more at kxcountry.fm.
4: St. Jean's. 636 in a KX morning ride with Tom and Melissa. Toff returns to the ride tomorrow. Morning, Melissa.
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4: 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Morgan Wallen coming up after Thomas Rhett.

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0: 24/7. Never miss another clue in the KX 10 grand cash quest by streaming us on all of your devices this morning with Morgan Wallen's Been By Now. That song landed at number one on Crook and Chase over the long weekend. It is 6:44 on your KX morning ride. Got some scattered showers this morning, a mix of sun and cloud by the afternoon with a chance of more rain later on, a high of 26. We're going to be up around 33 with the humidity today. It is 19 degrees right now. How's traffic?
1: Just filling in on the major, it's around Hamilton. No problems have been reported. We still have ongoing what appears to be problems on Walker's Line just south of the QEW. And we also had an earlier stalled vehicle in the southbound 427 past the 409, but that has been reported cleared. If you see traffic troubles or can update us, text us. 905-667-1947. We'll have another update in less than 10 minutes.
0: I hope my mom is up and listening because today, October 13th, is National Transfer Money to Your Son Day.
1: Oh, geez. I hope my son's not listening. Actually, I think, he would be at work now, so that's good. We're good.
0: Yeah, it couldn't come at a better time. I need a new microwave. Mine crapped out over the weekend.
1: Did it really?
0: Yeah.
1: Oh.
0: Heating too many leftovers, I guess. I mean, it turns on and it spins.
1: Yeah.
0: It just doesn't heat the food, and it sounds like my magnetron crapped out.
1: Okay. Your what? Magnetron?
0: Yeah, it's the thing inside the microwave that heats up the food.
1: Okay.
0: Yeah, and it sounds like a Decepticon or a Transformer.
1: Yeah. Transformer.
0: Yeah. Yeah, so
1: I'll tell you, I had to laugh.
0: Microwave today.
1: I had to laugh. We just got a new microwave here at KX 94.7 in our kitchen, and I had to laugh because I have to explain to Linda was like, this was an opening. It's my food stuck inside because on this one it locks.
0: Yeah, there's too many buttons.
1: And
0: on
1: there's
0: this
1: a button you have to push when it's done.
0: Yeah.
1: To unlock the door.
0: Mm-hmm.
1: And then next thing I know, I think there was somebody else in the office going, I can't get my food out of the microwave. I had to go and explain to a few people that there was an unlock button on the microwave.
0: See, that's too much for me. I just want, time, clock, start, and maybe a popcorn setting.
1: Give me my food.
0: That's all I need.
1: Yeah, that's so interesting. Well, we could have given you the old one here, but except
0: I would have taken it.
1: No, I think we had to throw it out because I started a fire in it not too long ago.
0: Yes, you did.
1: Were you here that morning?
0: No, but I heard all
1: about
0: it.
1: Yeah. Mm-hmm. Yeah, I had a little fight. It wasn't my fault. It was the container that the restaurant sent my leftovers home in, but it caught on fire. And then Linda's like, maybe you should tell the restaurant that
0: they're not containers are safe.
1: Well, they are. They're those cardboard ones. They're supposed to be.
0: Not in our microwave. No,
1: well, I guess not. So, yeah, we threw our old microwave away.
0: 10 grand will buy you a lot of microwaves.
1: Exactly.
0: We've got this 10 grand cash quest. Your first chance to take a guess as to where you think the cash is hidden will happen a little bit later on this morning.
1: Just talking about it makes me very, very nervous. But you know who might be able to give? I mean, we're going to take two of your guesses. However, today is Linda Martelli's birthday.
0: It is.
1: So maybe she could give it away on her birthday.
0: Wouldn't that be amazing?
1: Wouldn't that be fun?
0: That would be great.
1: Happy birthday to Linda, giving away money.
0: Don't forget to tip your radio-friendly hobos. Amazing.
1: Exactly.
0: So we're going to do the 10 grand cash quest in the 7 o'clock hour between 7 and 8 o'clock. Be listening for that cue. Good luck.
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3: Fall is rolling in, and that means cooler mornings, longer shifts, tougher conditions. 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

0: 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Melissa Mikey in for Toph today. Toph, back on the ride tomorrow. Got a little bit of light rain to contend with this morning. A mix of sun and cloud by the afternoon with a chance of more rain later on. A high of 26. It'll feel like 33 with the humidity today. It is 19 degrees right now. How's traffic?
1: Filling in on the major routes around Hamilton, but no problems have been reported. We do have troubles ongoing on Walker's Line south of the QEW, and now reports of a stalled vehicle westbound 401 Express approaching Yonge. That's sitting in the right lane. If you see traffic troubles or can update us, text us 905-667-1947. KX 94.7 traffic is brought to you in part by Halton Auto Lease. 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
0: Big congratulations going out to Chris Lauren of Hamilton. $100 to spend in Lotto Max tickets. Yours, Chris.
1: Congratulations. It's throwing me off. Today is Tuesday.
0: It is Lotto Max Day. 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
1: We want you to go there and give us just one answer of what you think the number one answer is.
0: Name something that you might stay in and do on a rainy day.
1: That seems appropriate for today. I wonder why we picked that question.
0: Hey, just look out the window. Jason McCoy taking us to Dixieland this morning on KX 94.7. I was

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1: Good morning. It is 7 o'clock. I'm Laura Hampshire with KX News for Boonstra Heating and Air Conditioning. Showers and thunderstorms possible. It is 19 degrees right now. Checking traffic, here's Melissa.
2: Dealing with a stalled vehicle, westbound 401 Express approaching Young. That stalled vehicle is sitting in the right lane. We also have quite a bit of volume on the major routes around Hamilton, and ponding and pooling now getting reports of that in some areas. Just use extra caution, but no other problem spots. KX 94.7 traffic continues.
1: Making news this hour, the CEO of Cleveland Cliffs is vowing to fight the federal government in court over layoffs at Stelco in Hamilton and Nanticoke. Lorenzo Gonzalez spoke to the CBC on Sunday night and denied allegations that the U.S. company is violating the agreement it made 2 years ago when it bought the steelmaker. He also said he's open to selling the company and voiced support for U.S. tariffs. A large rally is being held today outside Hamilton General Hospital. QP 7800 is holding a protest at noon over the planned cuts of more than 400 healthcare workers at HHS. The union says hundreds of people are expected to attend the rally, including the presidents of the Ontario Federation of Labor and QP Ontario. Police are appealing for information following a shooting in Stony Creek. Officers were called about gunfire in the area of Green and North Service Roads early Sunday morning when a suspect vehicle was spotted fleeing towards the QEW. Investigators believe it was a black four-door Hyundai Sonata and the shooting was targeted. A Hamilton police officer is charged with breach of recognizance. The officer has been a member of the service for almost two decades. They were charged last summer in connection with a domestic incident and released on conditions. If you get a phone call from Hamilton police, it could be a scam. The service is investigating reports of suspects displaying the HPS non-emergency line when calling victims to get cash for a bogus fraud incident. If you've experienced something similar, please contact the Financial Crimes Unit. Canada has joined the U.S. and more than two dozen other countries in denouncing Iran's apparent involvement in a planned attack on an airbase in England. British Prime Minister Andy Burnham said yesterday that a suspected terror plot at a U.S.-run airbase last month was almost certainly directed by Iran's Revolutionary Guard. The Ontario Energy Conference kicks off today in Toronto. Doug Ford will give a keynote address where he's expected to discuss his vision for the province's economic future and the role energy will play in delivering it. Ontario's Minister of Energy and Mines will also speak at an awards gala later in the day. Breaking Bad actor R.J. Mitty has died at age 34. Authorities say Mitty was found dead in Brownsville, Texas yesterday. Bryan Cranston, who played Mitty's father on the award-winning TV series, says he is heartbroken by the actor's death and praised his determination as an actor living with cerebral palsy. In sports, the Alouettes topped the Rough Riders 44-24, while the Ticats fell to the Elks 27-12. In Monday Night Football, the Bills needed overtime to get past the Rams 37-34. In the NHL, the Senators beat the Devils 4-1. The Hamilton Hammers lost 5-2 to Toronto. In the MLB playoffs, the Brewers and Guardians are leading their series. Weather is next.
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1: We do have a chance of showers and thunderstorms to start. Then we'll get some sunshine this afternoon. Windy, though, and weirdly humid. 26 will be the high. Humidex around 33. Still a chance of showers and risk of a thunderstorm tonight. A low of 13. Chance of showers to start tomorrow. Then a mix of sun and cloud. Back to seasonal with a high of 16. Cloudy Thursday with a high of 13. And chance of showers Friday with a high of 17. Currently, 19 degrees in Hamilton. There's weather and more at kxcountry.fm.
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2: Name something that you might stay in and do on a rainy day. 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
5: We've got a 4-pack of passes to the City of Hamilton's Fall Floral Mum Show happening October 17th to the 25th at the Gage Park Greenhouse. Up for grabs. We'll get to some of your guesses in less than 10 as we get you right back into the tunes this morning with Lee Bryce.

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0: Number one for hot new country, KX 94.7, Cameron Whitcomb's Kingdom of Fear. It is 7:12 in your KX morning ride with Toph and Melissa. Mikey in for Toph today. He's back on the ride tomorrow. Spent the weekend down south. His daughter was getting married, playing father of the bride.
1: I saw some pictures of Brittany, of his daughter. Stunning.
0: Absolutely. He should be proud. We've got some scattered showers this morning, a mix of sun and cloud by the afternoon. Might see some more rain later on today. A high of 26. Going to feel like 33 today. It is 19 degrees right now. How are the roads?
1: Just a busy drive around Hamilton on the major routes. No actual serious problems on the major routes around Hamilton through Burlington. Oakville, Mississauga. Nope, that's a lie. Toronto bound QEW, it looks like we've got something going on as you make your way in towards the 403 through Trafalgar. That's a very busy area, and possibly even something Niagara bound QEW through that stretch. So a heads up. And please, if you're in the area, you can update us, text us, and can do so safely. 905-667-1947. Stalled vehicle westbound 401 Express approaching Yonge. And also a heads up around just outside of the Brantford area. We have Highway 4 closed in both directions between Teeterville Road and Wyndham Center Road. It's a closure, complete closure for a crash investigation. We'll have another update in less than 10 minutes.
0: Name something that you might stay in and do on a rainy day. It's our Facebook-friendly feud question today.
1: We'll reveal those answers just after 8 o'clock and award somebody those that four-pack of passes to the Fall Mum Show. A lot of people are weighing in, and Tammy's saying, snuggle up on a couch and watch a movie.
0: Movies are good. That's always been my first thing to do on a rainy day, that and nap. Bunk. But movies first. I usually fall asleep during the movie.
1: What you start doing. Yeah. Dylan's saying playing video games.
0: Okay. Kathleen's going with playing cards while the laundry gets done.
1: Oh, apparently mine should be sleeping because I just yawned there. Let's see. Susan's saying knit or crochet.
0: Okay. A lot of people weighing in with read.
1: Yes.
0: That has never been at the top of my list on a rainy day.
1: I don't remember the last time I read.
0: Yeah. That's not at the top of my list.
1: No. But I don't know. You don't know what the survey said. And we always have the best intentions to read.
0: Sure.
1: But Heather's a woman after my own heart. Bake cookies.
0: I'll take two.
1: You'll take more than two. How are those cookies I made you on Friday?
0: They were really good.
1: Yeah, the peanut butter blossoms.
0: They didn't make them home.
1: That's all right. Yeah, there's so much food here on Friday.
0: I ate them in the car on the way home.
1: My gosh, after all the cake we ate here.
0: Yeah. I'm a professional.
1: We had birthday cake, and then we had our lovely listener, Debbie, stop by with this. She calls it bread. She says, I bake bread, but it was like a massive apple fritter donut, but it's more delicious.
0: Apple fritter cinnamon bun.
1: Yeah, it was incredible. And then the double chocolate one. So yeah, thanks to Debbie. I wasn't in on the air after that. I'm sure you mentioned it over the weekend.
0: Yeah, thanks to Debbie. I'm not wearing a belt this morning.
1: Yeah, stretchy pants.
0: I can't fit my pants anymore.
1: Get you your yoga pants.
0: Ugh, gross.
1: All right, so you have just under an hour to still weigh in on our KX94.7 Facebook-friendly feud.
0: Yeah, we have got a four-pack of passes to the Hamilton's Fall Floral and Mum Show, October 17th through to the 25th at the Gage Park Greenhouse.
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0: number one for Hot New Country, KX 94.7 Shaboozy with Cowgirl at 7:22 on your KX Morning Ride with Toph and Melissa. Mikey in for Toph today. He's back on the ride tomorrow. The Leafs are in Utah to play the Mammoth to wrap up their three-game set later on tonight. We've got a little bit of rain this morning. A mix of sun and cloud by the afternoon. Maybe some more rain later on, a high of 26. We're going to be up around 33 with the humidity. Today it is 19 degrees right now. How are the roads?
1: Thanks to Melanie for the text and the heads up. We have a closure. York Road, access to 6 North is closed. You cannot access Highway 6 from York Road. Toronto bound QEW ramp to Ford Drive, a crash through there. Niagara bound QEW approaching Lions Creek, another collision. Also westbound 401 Express approaching Yonge, that was a stalled vehicle. And in Toronto, northbound Lower Sherbourne and Lakeshore dealing with a collision. If you see traffic troubles or can update us, text us 905-667-1947. We'll have another update in less than 10 minutes.
0: A 10-5 weekend for me. How about you?
1: 10-5.
0: Not bad.
1: Yeah, one game was a disqualification basically because
0: it was a tie. Everybody got a loss.
1: Everybody
0: on that
1: got one loss. Yeah, but I'm up to 198th overall.
0: Yeah, you got me. I'm 371, but I made a big leap from like 550.
1: Okay.
0: Where I started the weekend, so I'm slowly but surely chipping away into your lead here.
1: I don't get too, you know, much of a head about that because I can deteriorate very quickly. I'm a fluke player for the pick 'em pool.
0: Yeah.
1: So, I don't know.
0: Where would you rather go on vacation?
1: What's that?
0: Where would you rather go on vacation?
1: Or you know, it's just a whim. Like, I just say, I just feel like picking them, or I don't like that city.
0: Well, it's working for you so far.
1: So far, it's all right.
0: Yep, so far, so good. 13-2 was Trubane.
1: Was
0: and
1: our winner.
0: Yeah, 13-2. $100 to spend at Downey's Farm.
1: I'm having a hard time talking today. Are you anybody else not processing very well today?
0: Tuesday after a long weekend, after all the food.
1: That must be it. Yeah. Mm-hmm. Absolutely. I just can't, not even processing what my mouth is spouting out today. Holy smokes.
0: Big win for the Bills last night on Monday Night Football. We are looking ahead into week number 6. Also, up on our website, if you go click or tap on the KX series, we want to give you tickets to go see Sully Burroughs.
1: My gosh. And he is adorable. He has a great music. And so all you have to do is go to kx947.fm. It's his Leave You Lonely Tour November 12th at the Rivoli in Toronto, and you could be there for free.
0: The CCMA Breakthrough Artist of the Year, and we've got some KX tickets up for grabs right now.
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1: 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So stay close, all right, as we get you right back into the tunes this morning with Luke Bryan on KX 94.7.

0: It is 7:30. I'm Laura Hampshire with KX News for Dirt Depot and Bruce's Bins. Very mild today with rain to start. Right now, it's 19 degrees. Checking traffic, here's Melissa.
1: Apparently, we've got problems now on the Toronto-bound QEW at Bronte. That accident sitting in the left lanes. Thanks to Nicola for that text. Also, we have no access from York Road to Highway 6 North. That has been closed off. We were dealing with problems on the Niagara-bound QEW, making your way past Trafalgar. Same for the Toronto-bound QEW, heading through that same stretch. KX 94.7 traffic continues.
0: Making news this hour, the U.S.-based company that owns Stelco is denying that it broke any agreements with the federal government. The CEO of Cleveland Cliffs told the CBC on Sunday that the company will fight the feds in court. Lorenzo Gonzalez also reiterated Stelco's position that the layoffs in Hamilton and Nanticoke are only temporary until Canada and the U.S. reach a trade deal. Hundreds of people are expected at a rally outside Hamilton General at noon today. QP 7800 says it's protesting the planned cut of 413 healthcare workers by a deficit-plagued Hamilton Health Sciences. The union is vowing to fight back until the province provides the required funding to restore quality care at the hospital network. Police believe a shooting in Stony Creek was targeted. Gunfire was reported on Sunday morning in the area of Green and North Service Roads. A suspect vehicle described as a black four-door Hyundai Sonata was reported fleeing towards the QEW.

0: Detectives are appealing for surveillance video from the area. An arrest has been made following a road rage incident involving a BB gun on the QEW in Burlington. The incident happened near Nikola Tesla Boulevard in mid-April when a vehicle was damaged by pellets being fired from another. A search warrant was executed in Hamilton last week when 8 BB guns and magazines were seized. A 48-year-old man was also taken into custody. Canada and more than 24 countries are warning Iran that anyone carrying out hostile actions on its behalf could face consequences. The joint statement follows an alleged terror plot at a U.S.-run airbase in England, which British Prime Minister Andy Burnham says was almost certainly directed by Iran's Revolutionary Guard. 7 men arrested in the investigation have been released on bail. Iran has denied involvement. Pope Leo is set to be admitted to a Rome hospital this morning for surgery to remove a lung nodule that was found recently during a routine exam. The doctor advised operation will require a week-long recovery in hospital. The 71-year-old revealed the news during his noon prayers on Sunday. Today's surgery will determine whether the lesion is cancerous and if other treatment is needed. In sports and Monday Night Football, the Bills down the Rams in overtime 37-34. In the CFL, the Alouettes topped the Rough Riders 44-24, while the Ticats fell to the Elks 27-12. In the ALCS, the Guardians beat the Rays in the opening game, while in the NLCS, the Brewers are up 2-0 over the Dodgers. In the NHL, the Senators beat the Devils 4-1, and the Hamilton Hammers lost 5-2 to Toronto. Weather is next.
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0: Checking your forecast, a mix of sun and cloud today with a chance of showers and thunderstorms this morning. Windy with a high of 26, humid X of 33. Still a chance of showers tonight with a low of 13. Might see showers tomorrow morning, then a mix of sun and cloud with a high of 16. Cloudy Thursday with a high of 13 and a chance of showers returns Friday with a high of 17. Currently 19 degrees in Hamilton. There's weather and more at kxcountry.fm.
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0: 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Ella Langley's Back to Love and Life Again at 7:42 on your KX Morning Ride with Top and Melissa. Mikey in for Top today. He's back on the ride tomorrow. We've got a little bit of light rain scattered across parts of KX country this morning. A mix of sun and cloud by the afternoon. Might see some more rain later on. A high of 26. Feeling like 33 later on with that Humidex. It is 19 degrees right now. How are the roads?
1: Not a good looking drive. We had at last check and no access to Highway 6 North from York Road. So I am still seeing delays through that stretch. Busy drive on the main routes right around Hamilton. We do also have problems, it appears, if you're traveling on Main Street, Highway 8, heading in towards the 403. Toronto bound QEW through Bronte, we had reports of earlier problems through there. Toronto bound QEW at Trafalgar and Niagara bound QEW through that same stretch, all dealing with much earlier problems. And as far as other areas go, we did have earlier problems if you're traveling on the eastbound Gardner Pass Spadina, and northbound Lower Sherbourne and Lakeshore in Toronto has been cleared. You have a KX 94.7 traffic is brought to you in part by Fielding Estate Winery. 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We'll have another update in less than 10 minutes.
0: 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With us is Sandy Seeley of Ancaster. Morning, Sandy.
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0: You're very welcome. 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
15: 7:48 on the ride. We've got a little bit of rain to contend with this morning. A mix of sun and cloud by the afternoon. We are going to feel like 33 degrees this afternoon with the humidity as we get you right back into the tunes this morning with Dean Brody on KX 94.7.

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1: I was telling Mikey off the air that we had back in July, we had a celebration of life for my sister, and she was the biggest Dean Brody fan. So what did my brother-in-law and I do when that song came on the playlist? We danced.
0: Yeah, that's
1: we
0: what you have to do when that song
1: celebration
0: comes on.
1: She would have either been rolling her eyes or howling at us, laughing so
0: completely
1: hard.
0: Completely embarrassed about how you were dancing.
1: Everybody else there was like, what the heck are they doing? But we didn't care. Now I can't hear that song without thinking of my sister, Rhonda.
0: Love that. 7:52 on your KX Morning Ride. Scattered showers this morning. A mix of sun and cloud by the afternoon. There is a chance of some more rain later on, a high of 26. We're going to be up around 33 with the humidity today. 19 degrees right now. How are the roads?
1: Well, thanks to Tim that texted and said that closure of York Road at Highway 6 is fully closed due to construction for the next month. So just a heads up, if that's usually part of your route, that is going to be long-term construction. We are also dealing with quite a few other trouble spots on the Toronto-bound QEW at Burloak, Toronto-bound QEW ramp to Ford Drive, and the Niagara-bound QEW at Ford Drive, all dealing with problems. If you see traffic troubles, text us 905-667-1947. We'll have another update in less than 10 minutes.
0: What would you do right now with 10 grand?
1: So the sad reality is in this economy, I'd probably be paying some bills.
0: Yeah.
1: But I would definitely be putting some money away to take a trip. It's been forever since I've taken a trip.
0: Okay, yeah. So bills aside, everything like that aside, the essentials aside, mm-hmm. you got 10 grand in your pocket.
1: Yeah.
0: What are you doing and where you're going?
1: Calling our friends at tripcentral.ca
0: mm-hmm.
1: and booking something, especially, but not for like till the winter when the months are colder and when you want to get away.
0: Okay.
1: But yeah, definitely a trip. Why? What about you?
0: For me, essentials aside, of course I got bills to pay,
1: mm-hmm.
0: but for me, I think I would go west. I think I would go to Vancouver.
1: Oh, okay.
0: Yeah, I would go out to Vancouver to see a buddy.
1: All right.
0: Because he just moved out there not too long ago. And he just moved into his new condo. He's working for the Canucks now. And I think I would go to the Leafs-Canucks game on Halloween night.
1: Oh, that's Brody.
0: Yeah.
1: Yeah, very nice. Oh, my gosh, really? That would be, then you'd have to find the 10 grand before Halloween.
0: Right? You just got to find the 10 grand before Halloween.
1: But we've got lots more clues coming and another opportunity for you to make a guess coming up before 9 o'clock.
0: Yeah, keep listening for those clues to help you find the cash.
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0: I keep forgetting it's Tuesday.
1: I said that. I'm having a hard time navigating today.
0: Yeah, I was just looking at what we got going on for KX Win Sticker Wednesday tomorrow. We're actually giving away tickets to the Paige Rutledge EP release party that you're going to be hosting.
1: On my birthday. I'm excited about that. So that's going to be on the Win Sticker Wednesday. Plus, we've got a family four-pack of tickets to Disney's Worlds Collide.
0: Amazing.
1: At the TD Coliseum on Halloween.
0: Yep, Halloween night. I'm going to be there. Just look for the idiot in the blazer. That's me.
1: I'm biting my tongue so hard right now.
0: Why?
1: I don't know, because I'm trying to be nice.
0: Oh, it's just today you're trying to be nice?
1: Yeah.
0: Okay. All right.
1: So.
0: I bumped into a lot of people in the Hammers home opener.
1: Oh, did you?
0: Yeah, who heard us on Friday morning. He was like, I was looking for the idiot in the blazer.
1: And
0: like,
1: they found him.
0: You found me.
1: Holding the clipboard.
0: Mikey, tell me where the bathroom is. Oh, Dan, it's over there. Enjoy the game. Luke Combs, tossing and turning this morning on K.

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7: Good morning, it's 8 o'clock. I'm Laura Hampshire with KX News for Oakville Home Leisure. And it is a weirdly warm day, 19 degrees right now. Checking traffic, here's Melissa.
8: Another reminder that we do have York Road closure as there's no access to 6 North because of construction and is apparently going to be there for about a month. We have problems ongoing Toronto-bound QEW at Burloak and Toronto-bound QEW ramp to Ford Drive. Niagara-bound QEW at Ford Drive, another collision in the left lane. KX 94.7 traffic continues.
7: Making news this hour, the CEO of Cleveland Cliffs is vowing to fight the federal government in court over layoffs at Stelco in Hamilton and Nanticoke. Lorenzo Gonzalez spoke to the CBC on Sunday night and denied allegations that the U.S. company is violating the agreement it made 2 years ago when it bought the steelmaker. He also said he's open to selling the company and voiced support for U.S. tariffs. A large rally is being held today outside Hamilton General Hospital. QP 7800 is holding a protest at noon over the planned cuts of more than 400 healthcare workers at HHS. The union says hundreds of people are expected to attend the rally, including the presidents of the Ontario Federation of Labor and QP Ontario. Police are appealing for information following a shooting in Stony Creek. Officers were called about gunfire in the area of Green and North Service Roads early Sunday morning when a suspect vehicle was spotted fleeing towards the QEW. Investigators believe it was a black four-door Hyundai Sonata and the shooting was targeted. A Hamilton police officer is charged with breach of recognizance. The officer has been a member of the service for almost two decades. They were charged last summer in connection with a domestic incident and released on conditions. If you get a phone call from Hamilton police, it could be a scam. The service is investigating reports of suspects displaying the HPS non-emergency line when calling victims to get cash for a bogus fraud incident. If you've experienced something similar, please contact the Financial Crimes Unit. Canada has joined the U.S. and more than two dozen other countries in denouncing Iran's apparent involvement in a planned attack on an airbase in England. British Prime Minister Andy Burnham said yesterday that a suspected terror plot at a U.S.-run airbase last month was almost certainly directed by Iran's Revolutionary Guard. The Ontario Energy Conference kicks off today in Toronto. Doug Ford will give a keynote address where he's expected to discuss his vision for the province's economic future and the role energy will play in delivering it. Ontario's Minister of Energy and Mines will also speak at an awards gala later in the day. Breaking Bad actor R.J. Mitty has died at age 34. Authorities say Mitty was found dead in Brownsville, Texas yesterday. Bryan Cranston, who played Mitty's father on the award-winning TV series, says he is heartbroken by the actor's death and praised his determination as an actor living with cerebral palsy. In sports, the Alouettes topped the Rough Riders 44-24, while the Ticats fell to the Elks 27-12. In Monday Night Football, the Bills needed overtime to get past the Rams 37-34. In the NHL, the Senators beat the Devils 4-1. The Hamilton Hammers lost 5-2 to Toronto. In the MLB playoffs, the Brewers and Guardians are leading their series. Weather is next.
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7: Checking your forecast today, we do have a chance of showers and thunderstorms this morning. Windy with a mix of sun and cloud and a high of 26, humidex 33. Still a chance of storms tonight, dropping to a low of 13. Might see showers tomorrow morning, then a mix of sun and cloud, more seasonal high of 16. Cloudy Thursday with a high of 13. Currently 19 degrees in Hamilton. There's weather and more at kxcountry.fm.
1: Name something that you might stay in and do on a rainy day. 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
8: 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Also, we've got another KX Cash Quest, 10 grand Cash Quest clue coming up shortly.
1: That clue will help you find the cash. 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
1: Clue number 14. This time it's for 10. We've come down from before. Don't go there again. Clue number 14. This time it's for 10. We've come down from before. Don't go there again.
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0: 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It is 8:12 on your KX morning ride. The birthday girl just walked in.
1: I know. That's Linda, not me.
0: No, mine's, not you.
1: Mine's not for another week and a half. But yeah, Linda Martelli celebrating a birthday today, too.
0: Lots of October babies.
1: You're right here. Yeah, between you, me, and Linda. Yeah,
0: last week, me, Linda today, you next week.
1: Yep. It's going to be, it's fun.
0: It's a lot of cake.
1: Well,
2: it's a lot of
1: Linda food. And I aren't celebrating milestone birthdays like you did this year, so.
0: Okay.
1: Thank goodness.
0: Still might be cake.
1: Maybe.
0: We've got a little bit of light rain today to contend with this morning. A mix of sun and cloud by the afternoon. There is a chance of more rain later on today. A high of 26. It'll be up around 32. A little Humidex of 32 degrees today. It is 19 right now. How are the roads?
1: Looks like there's problems on Main Street in Hamilton just passed under and heading towards the 403. We also have that closure, the York Road. Access to Highway 6 North is now closed for construction for about a month. We're hearing. We had earlier problems as well. Toronto bound QEW through Bronte and Niagara bound QEW through Trafalgar. I'm just taking a look at those, and it appears that the Toronto bound QEW at Ford Drive and Niagara bound QEW at Ford Drive have been cleared. If you see traffic troubles or can update us, text us 905-667-1947. 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
0: Name something that you might stay in and do on a rainy day. It is our Facebook-friendly feud question this morning.
1: Maybe some of you did it because it was pretty miserable when we came in this morning.
0: Yeah, it was.
1: Here are your top five answers.
0: Number five.
1: Bake. Or cook.
0: Okay.
1: Yep, that's me. Love to bake.
0: Number four.
1: Clean.
0: You can come over anytime it's raining.
1: Right? Nope. Number three. Watch TV or movies.
0: That would have been my number one.
1: Right. I think a lot of people are going to be surprised by number one.
0: Okay.
1: Number two. Sleep.
0: Yeah, I usually start with a movie and 30 minutes later, I go night.
1: Nap. Yeah, have a little nap. That's going to be today. Going to be nap day.
0: All right, number one.
1: Number one. Oh, you scared me for a minute. I thought somebody was knocking on my door.
0: Oh, no, just me.
1: Read is number one.
0: That would have never have been my number one.
1: No, but maybe a lot of people just enjoy the quiet and reading. And congratulations to Lori, got Read and nice. Was picked as our winner, picking up a 4-pack of passes to the City of Hamilton's Fall Floral Mum Show happening October 17th through 25th at the Gage Park Greenhouse.
0: Enjoy the mums, Lori. We play the Facebook-friendly feud every single Monday. However, if there's a long weekend, we'll play it on Tuesday.
1: Like we did today.
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0: Country, KX 94.7, Tim McGraw's something like that at 8:21 on your KX Morning Ride with Toph and Melissa. Mikey in for Toph. Today's back on the ride tomorrow. A little bit of light rain to deal with this morning. A mix of sun and cloud as we get into the afternoon. There is a chance of more rain later on. A high of 26. It'll feel like 33 with the humidity today. 19 degrees right now. How's traffic?
1: It's a mess. It's very slow right around Hamilton. We do have problems ongoing on Main Street as you head towards the 403 past Dundurn. And another reminder of the York Road closure. That's access to 6 North. So you can't access 6 North from York Road. Also, we had earlier problems on the Toronto-bound QEW through Bronte, still seeing delays. Actually, I'm getting reports that there's something happening. Yeah, there it is. Niagara-bound QEW at Bronte, we now have a crash ongoing. And Toronto-bound and Niagara-bound QEW at Ford Drive, we had earlier problems. Looking like we've got troubles as well on the eastbound 401 heading past 6 South. It's pretty much red everywhere on this map. If you see traffic troubles or can update us, text us 905-667-1947. We'll have another update in less than 10 minutes.
0: Busy day on the roads as everybody gets back to work and back to school today after the long weekend.
1: It is Tuesday. We have to keep reminding ourselves that. It's Tuesday.
0: It's Lotto Max Day.
1: It is Lotto Max Day, yeah.
0: Chris Lauren of Hamilton scored $100 in Lotto Max tickets. 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
0: Yep, and 85 $100,000 prizes.
1: Exactly. So the
0: Take $100,000.
1: Right? I'll just.
0: Right? I won't say no to the $85 million.
1: No, but that's incredible. And like you said, it's record-breaking. It's historical.
0: Yeah, $100 to spend in Lotto Max tickets up for grabs every single Tuesday. You can click or tap on the K-Extras for your chance to score those tickets. Speaking of the K-Extras, we have got Sully Burrows tickets up for grabs.
1: Yeah, he's going to be playing at the Rivoli in Toronto. I think, if I'm not mistaken, that show he is also has an artist we love, Bradley Hale, opening up for him there. And it's going to be an incredible night on November 12th, the Rivoli, Toronto, and we can get you there for free by going to KX947.fm.
0: And speaking of the Rivoli, you're going to be hosting a little EP release party for our buddy Paige Rutledge.
1: Oh, I love Paige so much. And so when it was a no-brainer when they said, Melissa, will you come host Paige's EP party?
0: Yeah.
1: And in Toronto. And it happens to be falling on my birthday as well.
0: Oh, boy.
1: So that's going to be a party. As a matter of fact, we're staying in town for the night.
0: Oh, boy.
1: Yeah, watch out, Toronto. Here I come.
0: Melissa's coming in hot.
1: Yeah, so make sure that you're listening tomorrow for KX Win Sticker Wednesday, because that's when we're giving you a chance to win those tickets. You can buy them, but we've got some free tickets
0: some
1: up for grabs.
0: Ones up for grabs. You can party with Melissa on her birthday and celebrate the release of Last Call, the brand new EP from Paige Rutledge.
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0: Keep an eye on the KX socials later on today. We're going to be chatting with our buddy Robin Onalini.

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0: morning. It is 8:30. I'm Laura Hampshire with KX News for Make Space Storage. And we do have some showers and thunderstorms possible this morning. Right now, it is 19 degrees. Checking traffic, here's Melissa.
1: It is so slow everywhere around Hamilton, but we have one major problem spot ongoing, Niagara-bound QEW through Bronte. Unfortunately, we are also seeing problems on the eastbound 401 as you make your way through 6 South, but that's pretty much backed up right from Milton out towards the 6s. Like I said, a lot of volume on the major routes right around Hamilton through Burlington, Oakville, Mississauga. KX 94.7 traffic continues.
0: Making news this hour, the U.S.-based company that owns Stelco is denying that it broke any agreements with the federal government. The CEO of Cleveland Cliffs told the CBC on Sunday that the company will fight the feds in court. Lorenzo Gonzalez also reiterated Stelco's position that the layoffs in Hamilton and Nanticoke are only temporary until Canada and the U.S. reach a trade deal. Hundreds of people are expected at a rally outside Hamilton General at noon today. QP 7800 says it's protesting the planned cut of 413 healthcare workers by a deficit-plagued Hamilton Health Sciences. The union is vowing to fight back until the province provides the required funding to restore quality care at the hospital network. Police believe a shooting in Stony Creek was targeted. Gunfire was reported on Sunday morning in the area of Green and North Service Roads. A suspect vehicle described as a black four-door Hyundai Sonata was reported fleeing towards the QEW. Detectives are appealing for surveillance video from the area. An arrest has been made following a road rage incident involving a BB gun on the QEW in Burlington. The incident happened near Nikola Tesla Boulevard in mid-April when a vehicle was damaged by pellets being fired from another. A search warrant was executed in Hamilton last week when 8 BB guns and magazines were seized. A 48-year-old man was also taken into custody. Canada and more than 24 countries are warning Iran that anyone carrying out hostile actions on its behalf could face consequences. The joint statement follows an alleged terror plot at a U.S.-run airbase in England, which British Prime Minister Andy Burnham says was almost certainly directed by Iran's Revolutionary Guard.

0: Seven men arrested in the investigation have been released on bail. Iran has denied involvement. Pope Leo is set to be admitted to a Rome hospital this morning for surgery to remove a lung nodule that was found recently during a routine exam. The doctor advised operation will require a week-long recovery in hospital. The 71-year-old revealed the news during his noon prayers on Sunday. Today's surgery will determine whether the lesion is cancerous and if other treatment is needed. In sports and Monday Night Football, the Bills down the Rams in overtime 37-34. In the CFL, the Alouettes topped the Rough Riders 44-24, while the Ticats fell to the Elks 27-12. In the ALCS, the Guardians beat the Rays in the opening game, while in the NLCS, the Brewers are up 2-0 over the Dodgers. In the NHL, the Senators beat the Devils 4-1, and the Hamilton Hammers lost 5-2 to Toronto. Weather is next.
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0: Checking your forecast, a mix of sun and cloud with a chance of showers and thunderstorms this morning. Windy with a high of 26 and a humidex of 33. Still a chance of showers and thunderstorms tonight with a low of 13. Chance of showers tomorrow morning. Otherwise, mix of sun and cloud with a high of 16. Cloudy Thursday with a high of 13 and chance of showers Friday back to a high of 17. Currently 19 in Hamilton. There's weather and more at KXCountry.fm.
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0: Number one for hot new country, KX 94.7, home of the KX 10 grand cash quest, and Zach John King's Get to Drinking. He is performing at the legendary Horseshoe Tavern tonight.
1: He's going down to that?
0: I'm going to head down to that show. Yeah. Last time I saw him was he was opening up for Morgan Wallen, and tonight he is headlining the Horseshoe.
1: I've never seen him, and he's coming in Thursday afternoon to hang with Derm a bit.
0: Tomorrow afternoon.
1: Is it tomorrow?
0: Yeah.
1: Oh, that's right.
0: Yeah. Coming in tomorrow afternoon to hang with Derm just after 2:30. So we're going to have Zach John King live in house tomorrow afternoon. It's 8:41 on your KX Morning Ride with Toph and Melissa. Mikey in for Toph today. Toph returns to the ride tomorrow. Got a chance of some more rain this morning. Risk of a thunderstorm. A mix of sun and cloud by the afternoon. Might see some more rain later on, too, with a high of 26. We're going to be up around 33 with the humidity today. It is 19 degrees right now. How are the roads?
1: I don't want to talk about it. They're disgusting. We've got major issues Niagara-bound QW through Bronte causing delays. Looks like we've also got problems on Waterdown Road just south of Highway 5, just to basically halfway between Highway 5 and the 403. Closure of the York Road ramp to 6, both northbound and southbound of 6 North. And now there's new problems on the, that looks to be the westbound 403 heading through Main Street, but that's very slow in both directions of the 403. It's really slow everywhere, pretty much. If you see traffic troubles or can update us, text us 905-667-1947. We'll have another update in less than 10 minutes.
0: It is time to play the KX 10 grand cash quest, and with us this morning is Danielle DeSantis of Hamilton.
1: Morning,
0: Danielle.
2: Good morning.
1: Are you excited, Danielle?
2: Absolutely.
1: What did you say? You said you've been trying all morning to get through, right?
2: And for the $5,000 and for the $3,000.
1: Okay. Well, this is a good one.
0: Yeah, persistence paid off for you.
1: $10,000 is invisible, hidden in a real location somewhere in KX country. 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
2: Thank you so much. Have a nice day, guys.
0: You as well. Another clue in the KX 10 grand cash quest coming up for you. And your next chance to play will happen with the birthday girl. Linda's going to have your opportunity in the noon hour. Good luck.
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0: 8:48 on the ride. Going to hit a high of 26 today. It'll feel like 33 later on. There is a chance of some rain throughout the day as well as we drive you out of our minds with Charlie Major on KX 94.7 this morning.

0: Country and KX 94.7, Charlie Majors. I'm going to drive you right out of my mind at 8:52 on your KX Morning Ride with Toph and Melissa. Mikey in for Toph today. Toph returns to the ride tomorrow. We've got chances of more rain throughout the day today. We're going to be looking at a mix of sun and cloud. A high of 26. We're going to be up around 33 with the humidity today. Still 19 degrees right now as we get you to work. How are the roads?
1: Traffic is going to drive you right out of your mind, but not fast, that's for sure, because we've got problems and slowdowns everywhere. It looks like we've got problems on the westbound 403 making your way past Main Street, but eastbound 403 is also extremely slow. So all the major routes around Hamilton are slow. Niagara-bound QEW through Bronte, we had earlier problems through there. Waterdown Road about halfway between Highway 5 and the 403, and I'm seeing a lot of delays on the York Road access to Highway 6 that has been closed for construction, so very slow as a result of that. You can update us anytime during the day by texting us 905-667-1947. That's KX 94.7 traffic.
0: Thanks for a great hang today and the last couple of days.
1: Yeah, thank you. It has been fun. I'm going to miss you, but you have a well-deserved rest. And we will see you again tomorrow night.
0: Yeah.
1: I won't.
0: Yeah, no. If you're here, then something went completely wrong. way wrong. No,
1: don't put that out there.
0: Yeah, going to go to the Zach John King show tonight at the Horseshoe.
1: Awesome.
0: And then back to Nights tomorrow.
1: Okay.
0: Somewhere I'm going to find a nap.
1: Somewhere. Yeah, well, I'm sure you'll find a nap.
0: Oh, yeah.
1: It's a good napping day, remember?
0: it certainly is.
1: It's a rainy napping day.
0: Throw on a movie and fall asleep within the first 15 minutes.
1: There you go. Well, thank you again. And again, happy belated birthday. Happy Thanksgiving to everybody we didn't get to over the weekend. And
0: yeah,
1: a happy birthday to Linda, who's
0: She's on her way in. It's Linda's birthday today. So make sure you wish Linda a happy birthday once she gets on the air. You and I, we're gonna head out to the lounge and we're gonna catch up with our buddy Robin Ottolini.
1: Can't wait.
0: She's on her way in.
1: Yes.
0: So keep an eye on the KX socials, Facebook, Instagram, all that good stuff with Robin Ottolini. We're gonna be chatting about her new album and her brand new single, Better Not to Know.
1: And we're gonna have a fun game with her and Mikey. Actually, I'm gonna host it because it's basically the two of them playing along.
0: All right, sounds good.
1: We'll
0: keep an eye on the KX socials. Melissa, you and I, we must say bye-bye.
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0: Number one for Hot New Country, KX 94.7, Tay Bay, Little Denim on Denim. We had Jelly Roll 2, Hands Up, and the Chicks with Wide Open Spaces, beauty song to sing along to on our Tuesday. Yes, it's Tuesday for a lot of us, a short work week. It's 9:17. I think I overheard Melissa and Mikey letting it out of the bag. Yes, I am celebrating today. Another trip around the sun. And thank you in advance for some of the greetings that I've already received. Much, much appreciated. Which takes me over to our KX Facebook page. Feel free to share one special moment from your weekend. It could be in words or with a photo, but one special moment. And I shared a photo of a beautiful bouquet of flowers that I was gifted with over the weekend. As many of you may know, I am a flower geek. All right. And today it's all about the KX 10 grand cash quest guessing. The guessing is underway. And with yours truly, your opportunity will come up between noon and 1 o'clock. We have Lainey coming up, Jade Eagleson, and Riley Green.
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0: Well, surprisingly, we are going to have a mix of sun and cloud. It looks like it's trying to clear up this morning. Gusty winds today and really warm, 26 with a humidex of 33. What is that on October 13th? Oh, it's turning out to be a lucky day. Tonight, chance of showers or a thunderstorm will drop down to 13. And tomorrow's sun and cloud, chance of an early morning shower. And it's going to be seasonal at 16. 19 degrees now in Hamilton and Milton, 20 in Oakville. We have weather and more at kxcountry.fm. Thank you. We got Selena, Patsy, Caitlin, Leonard, Lori, Rick, Kayla, Darlene. All of you are spoiling me with your greetings, and I appreciate that. You're getting me teary. We've got phone keys wallet from Lainey and John Mayer.

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0: from KX 94.7. There was this girl and Jade Eagleson too, coming soon to a honky tonk near you. Oh yeah, 9:32. We've got a little bit of sunshine peeking through, which is nice. 19 degrees in Hamilton, going up to 26. Wow. The latest from Megan Maroney is next.
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0: number one for Hot New Country, KX 94.7, Owen Riegling and Taillight. This Town. Owen has a show coming up, First Ontario Concert Hall, right here in Hamilton on November the 1st. And ticket info can be found on our website, KX94.7.fm. We had Old Dominion in there too with Making Good Time. Our time, 9:47, and our time together is always appreciated. So thank you for listening on all your devices at KX94.7.fm. Ah, some beautiful pictures showing up on our KX Facebook page, asking you to share one special moment from your weekend, whether you put it into words or with a photo. Sam posted, went camping in Sandaraska Park for the weekend. I'm going to have to look that up, Sam, because not sure exactly where it is. And said, absolutely wonderful. And there's a gorgeous picture of a horse looking out at the beautiful fall foliage. Wow. Lori Lynn posted, I'm assuming it's her. She's on a paddle. She said, which paddle on Black Creek? Lovely. That looks amazing. And then Ashley, she spent the weekend volunteering as a Moor Agricultural Society member at the Bridgeton Fair and surrounded by some adorable animals, especially this Clydesdale horse named Hannah. Beautiful picture of Ashley with Hannah. I love it. You guys sharing such great moments, and I'm glad to share them with everyone. So keep them coming. We're going to kick off another long ride with Zach Top.
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0: Well, we definitely have a summery day in fall with sun and cloud. And now we have gusty winds, but 26 is going to be our high and a humidex of 33. Chance of showers or a thunderstorm this evening, dropping down to 13. And then tomorrow, sun and cloud, chance of a morning shower, back to seasonal temps with a high of 16. It's 19 now in Burlington, also 19 in Mississauga and Brantford. We always have weather and more at kxcountry.fm. I'm Linda. Next hour, be listening for the KX Grand Cash Quest Clue. Another clue next hour. Kicking off our long ride south of Sanity from Zach Talk.

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0: Number one for Hot New Country, KX 94.7 James Barker Band, After Dark. We had Nate Smith in there, too, with World on Fire. It's 10:18. I'm Linda. Today is National M&M's Day. I enjoy a good M&M every now and then. I think my all-time favorite has been the peanut, although I do like the peanut butter M&M's. National No Bra Day. Well, you know, that really wouldn't pass here at work. But once I get home, goodbye. It's also Treat Yourself Day. So I think maybe I might treat myself to some M&Ms. And remember the old, oh, that's what she said? Well, it's That's What She Said Day. Mm-hmm. So go ahead. You can use it again. Eric Church coming up. Megan Patrick and Stella Lefty.
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0: Well, we've got a mix of sun and cloud, a breezy day today, and a warm one, a high of 26 with a humidex of 33. Chance of showers or a thunderstorm this evening will drop down to 13, and then tomorrow, sun and cloud. There is a chance of a morning shower and more seasonal with a high of 16. 19 degrees now in Toronto, 20 in St. Catharines, 21 now in Hamilton. 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A little later this hour, keep listening. We've got another clue in the KX 10 Grand Cash Quest. 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
0: Ooh, the excitement is building. We have yet another clue coming up before 11 o'clock in the KX 10 grand cash quest. Here's Chris Stapleton starting over from KX 94.7.

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0: Number one for Hot New Country, KX 94.7, Zach McPhee, The Way I Know You Now. Luke Bryan, too, country, and she knows it. I'm Linda. Hope you picked up on that clue for the KX 10 grand cash quest. And not to worry, in a few hours, we'll have yet another one for you, okay? 1048. I was reading about the right in the heart of Music City, Nashville, over the weekend, Dolly Parton's Songteller Hotel and Dolly Museum officially opened, celebrating her life, career, legacy, and she actually helped shape every detail, and different personal touches from her shine throughout. You can totally tell. And there's been a little video that has been circulating on social media, and it does look quite spectacular. Her life of many colors is how they basically address it. And yeah, if you've got any plans heading to Music City, you definitely want to check that out. We have Riley Green coming up to kick off another long ride.
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0: Turning out to be a beautiful fall day, which is kind of summery. We've got sun and cloud. Now, there are gusty winds, but a high of 26 with a humidex of 33. We do have a chance of showers or a thunderstorm tonight as we drop down to 13. And then tomorrow, sun and cloud, chance of a morning shower and more seasonal with a high of 16. Compared to what we have now across the board, it's 21 degrees in Milton, Hamilton, and Oakville. Weather and more at kxcountry.fm. I'm Linda. Thanks so much for making us part of your Tuesday. I'm so tempted to say Monday. And streaming us on all your devices at kx947.fm. Change my mind. It's Riley Green.

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1: What's up, y'all? It's Cole Wetzel, and hear my new song with Ella Langley. How'd you get so jaded? I hit up Ella. We got on it. It didn't take us very long to get it whooped, and yeah, it turned out to be a really cool tune.
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1: 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And well, I was singing along to Trisha Yearwood, great memory. She's in love with the boy. At 11:18, I'm Linda. I want to say hi to Lori. Lori texted me. And just to let me know, we've been talking about your weekend and one special moment. You can either tell me in words or with a photo. Well, she gave me both. And she said she had a jam-packed weekend. We have a friend down from Scotland, and we did the Hammers game on Friday. His first ever Thanksgiving. They do not celebrate it in Scotland. And she got a picture of the Hammers flag hanging from TD Coliseum. Looks fantastic. And what a great weekend to have fun at a hockey game and then to celebrate with Thanksgiving dinner. Thank you for sharing that, Lori. Appreciate it. And you know what? You can share anytime. That text line is always open at 905-667-1947. Morgan Griffith's new song coming up. Some Megan Maroney. Thomas Rhett is next.
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1: It's a warm one, sun and cloud. We do have gusty winds, getting up to about 26 today, a humidex of 33. Chance of showers tonight or a thunderstorm will drop down to 13. Tomorrow, we do have sun and cloud, maybe a morning shower, but it's going to be back to normal with a high of 16. Currently 23 degrees in Mississauga, also 23 in Brantford and Burlington. But with the humidex, it already feels like 27. We have weathering more at KXCountry.fm. After all the bars are closed, from Thomas Rhett.

0: Megan Maroney from KX 94.7 MIOK and Boondocks is the latest from Morgan Griffiths, 11:35, as I am licking some icing off my fingers because this lovely radio family, yes, I do call my coworkers my radio family. They just sang happy birthday with a cake. So sweet. Thank you. 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Oh, yeah. 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

0: news from KX 94.7. If I go missing, we had Old Dominion 2 with Hotel Key at 11:48. How are we catching up to lunchtime already? I sense a lot of people are going to take their lunch outdoors today if you haven't done so already. I think morning cups of coffee were happening outside today. It's muggy. Yes, we've got a humidity today of 33. Getting a wee bit warmer as the afternoon goes on. And we are catching up to not only lunchtime, news headlines, top of the hour. That's coming up with Laura Hampshire. Shania's on the way and John Party is next.
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0: Wow, what a surprisingly glorious day. We've got a mix of sun and cloud, gusty winds, a high of 26 with a humidex of 33. Now, there is a chance of a shower or a thunderstorm this evening. We're going to drop down to 13, and tomorrow, sun and cloud, chance of a shower in the morning, but seasonal, a high of 16. Currently, we have 20 degrees in Toronto. It is now 23 in Hamilton and St. Catharines, with the humidex feeling more like 28. There's weather and more at kxcountry.fm. We've got Shania coming up. First, it's John Party.

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2: Good afternoon, it's 12 o'clock. I'm Laura Hampshire with KX News for Dirt Depot and Bruce's Bins. A little bit humid for mid-October. Right now it's 24 degrees. Feels a few degrees warmer. Here's what's making news this hour. There is a major police presence at a couple of Hamilton schools. Police are responding to an incident involving a BB gun at St. Charles Learning Center, where one student has been taken to hospital. The Learning Center is currently in lockdown as officers continue their investigation. Nearby Saints Peter and Paul Catholic Elementary School has been placed in hold and secure as a precaution. A large group has gathered outside Hamilton General Hospital this hour. QP 7800 has organized a protest over the planned cut of 413 healthcare workers in the city. The union is demanding the provincial government restore funding to the hospital network. The presidents of the Ontario Federation of Labor and QP Ontario are among those at the rally. Almost 10,000 charges have been laid during the OPP's Thanksgiving weekend traffic safety campaign. Half of them were for speeding, while more than 500 tickets were issued for improper seatbelt use. 174 drivers were charged with impaired, and another 108 were caught distracted driving. The OPP commissioner says the number of charges laid reinforces the need for ongoing efforts to encourage drivers to make responsible choices. The war over layoffs at Stelco continues this week. The CEO of Cleveland Cliffs is vowing to fight the federal government in court after the industry minister issued the threat last week. Lorenzo Gonzalez told the CBC on Sunday that it did not violate any agreement when it bought the steelmaker 2 years ago. He's also open to selling the company and voiced support for U.S. tariffs. Hamilton's Fall Compost Giveaway begins today. Up until 4 this afternoon, you can pick up free compost at Bayfront and Joe Sam's Parks. Just remember to come prepared with pails and shovels. The giveaway will continue for the rest of the week. Rides at two Canadian theme parks have been closed after a man reportedly fell to his death from a Six Flags roller coaster in Georgia. Several others were also injured yesterday. The Leviathan and Behemoth coasters at Canada's Wonderland have been closed as a precaution, along with the Goliath at La Ronde in Quebec. So, for how long can you hold a plank? A 61-year-old Canadian grandmother has broken her own world record for the longest plank, holding the position for 5 hours. Donna Jean Wild from Alberta achieved the record at the Huntsman World Senior Games in Utah last week, surpassing her previous 2024 record of 4 hours, 30 minutes, and 11 seconds. Wow. In sports, all 32 NHL teams are in action today. The Leafs visit the Mammoth, the Habs host the Sabres, the Senators face the Blues, the Jets entertain the Wild, the Canucks play the Islanders, the Flames take on the Ducks, and the Oilers visit the Kings. The Raptors host the Knicks in one of 5 NBA preseason games on tonight's schedule. And in baseball, the Cleveland Guardians look to take a 2-0 lead in the ALCS. Your forecast is next.
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6: Mix of sun and cloud, and it does feel like summer in the fall. Gusty winds today, high of 27. Now, Environment Canada saying Humidex could hit 34. Mm-hmm. Chance of showers or a thunderstorm tonight will drop down to 13. And then tomorrow, back to normal. Sun and cloud, maybe a shower in the morning with a high of 16. And on Thursday, it'll be cloudy with a high of 14. In Oakville. We have 22 degrees, 23 now in Milton and Burlington. It does feel more like 28. There's weather and more at kxcountry.fm. I'm Linda. Well, who said it is taking a break? And you know why? The KX 10 Grand Cash Quest is ready to be solved. For your chance to play, be the ninth caller right now, 905-667-1947. Here's Vincent Mason.

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1: Hey, y'all. It's Zach John King, and this is my new song, Get to Drinking. When I get to drinking. About a relationship that I had in the past that after a few Jack and Cokes, I started to paint it with rose-colored glasses.
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0: It's time to play the KX 10 Grand Cash Quest. And joining us today is Diana Mislin of Hamilton. Hello, Diana.
1: Hello.
0: Did you have a good weekend?
1: I did. It was wonderful.
0: Are you feeling as stuffed as the turkey was?
1: Absolutely. 3 days full.
0: Okay, here we go. $10,000 is invisible, hidden in a real location somewhere in KX country. The first person to find it can keep it. Diana Mislin of Hamilton, take your time, be precise. Tell us, where exactly is the $10,000 hidden?
1: Is it the William Sinclair Cross Memorial at the Devil's Punch Bowl?
0: Would you repeat your answer, please?
1: Is it the William Sinclair Cross Memorial at the Devil's Punch Bowl?
0: I'm sorry, Diana.
1: No.
0: I know it's not the correct, complete location that we're looking for, but keep listening because we have new clues every day and your next chance to play the KX 10 Grand Cash Quest.
1: Okay, thank you.

0: New Country, KX 94.7, James Barker Band. It's working. And we had Zach John King and Get to Drinking. 12:18. I'm Linda. Yes, we did play the KX 10 grand cash quest with no luck. But later this hour, another clue. So we will have another clue before 1 o'clock. And your next opportunity to play and make a guess will be with Derm between 3 and 4 o'clock this afternoon in the KX 10 grand cash quest. I still get nervous. We've got Big and Rich coming up. Haley Benedict with her latest. And we're going to get a little fancy with Walker Hayes next.
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0: Well, we got sun and cloud and mugginess in the air. Our high today, 27 with a humidex of 34. Gusty winds, too. Chance of a shower tonight. Risk of a thunderstorm as we drop down to 13. And then tomorrow, sun and cloud. Chance of morning showers. More seasonal at 16. Currently, 23 in Oakville, 24 in Milton. We have 25 in Burlington with the humidex feeling more like 31. For mid-October, weather and more at kxcountry.fm. Going to get a little fancy. Let's do it together with Walker Hayes.

0: Angie Stevens from KX 94.7 and nothing on me, big and rich. Save a horse, ride a cowboy. 12:35. And honestly, because of the change of the temperature, the studio right now is extremely warm. So I am actually using the piece of paper here to make a fan. To fan me down. Oh, it's crazy. 25 degrees, feeling like 31. And Tucker Wetmore, Dallas Smith, and Luke Combs are all coming up.
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1: 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We've come down from before. Don't go there again. Clue number 14. This time it's for 10. We've come down from before. Don't go there again.
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0: 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It's 12:49. I'm Linda, checking in on our KX Facebook page. We're chatting about one special moment that you may have experienced over the weekend and sharing it either in words or with a photo. Madison said, just some time at the lake. And I don't know where it is, but it absolutely looks beautiful. Thank you for sharing that, Madison. We got Chris. Oh, Nashville with my mom and my daughter. Oh, have a fantastic time. Judy said, we were blessed to have all our family together for an amazing dinner. And there was a belated surprise birthday wish and cake. Oh, Judy, happy belated. Thank you for sharing. And then we've got Alana. And it looks like they went to Brantwood Farms with the little kitties. Beautiful picture. Lots of fun, making lots of memories too. Thank you for sharing. These are beautiful. Oh, by the way, Zena's got a picture here of her and hubby at the keg for their 36th wedding anniversary. Congratulations, guys. That's awesome. We've got Jelly Roll coming up to kick off our next long run.
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0: Well, we got a mix of sun and cloud and very warm temperatures. Gusty winds today are high. We could get up to 27 with a humidex of 34. There is a chance of a shower or a thunderstorm this evening with a low of 13. And then tomorrow, sun and cloud, chance of a morning shower. And back to reality with a high of 16. It's 24 degrees in Brantford, 25 in Burlington, 24 in Mississauga, humidex city at 31. We always have weather and more and streaming live on all your devices at KX947.FM. Jade Eagleson, Bailey Zimmerman coming up. Jelly Roll's going to kick it off.

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0: Number one for Hot New Country, KX 94.7 The Reckless, Never Drinking Again. Zach Top, South of Sanity, and Kenny Chesney, When the Sun Goes Down. Well, when our sun goes down later today, it's going to go down to 13 degrees. But in the meantime, I did go out the back door of the radio station just to get a feel of what it's like. Now, although it's extremely windy, it is warm. We're supposed to get up to 27, humidex of 34, which is, you know, a little unheard of for mid-October. But I remember wearing shorts on my birthday a few years back. I don't have shorts on today. But yeah, what a beautiful afternoon. And I just got a beautiful greeting from two sweet little girls from Germany singing happy birthday to me. Oh, it definitely warms the cockles of my heart. And thanks to all of you as well who have reached out and sent some beautiful wishes and greetings today. It is so appreciated. We've got Kane Brown coming up, Washboard Union, and some Dasha.
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0: We have a mix of sun and cloud, very gusty winds, but very warm, too. Our high, 27. We're almost there. And a chance of showers or a thunderstorm this evening. We're going to drop down to 13. Sun and cloud expected tomorrow. Chance of a morning shower. And our high tomorrow, 16. Yes, back to reality. We have 25 degrees in Toronto and St. Catharines. It's 26 now in Hamilton with a humidex of 33. There's weather and more at kxcountry.fm. 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

0: It's Dasha from KX94.7 in Austin. Washboard Union's brand new song is called Whiskey Wings at 1:33. It's a very warm afternoon in KX country. We are sitting at 26, Humidex 33. Coming back with John Morgan and Thomas Rhett.
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0: Number one for Hot New Country, KX 94.7, Nate Holler with Tennille Towns on Backfire. Thomas Rhett, too, with Die a Happy Man. I just noticed that Thomas Rhett's dad, Rhett Akins, is celebrating his birthday today, celebrating his 57th. I still have him beat. I'm just checking to see who I share a birthday with in the celebrity world. Marie Osmond is 67 today. Sammy Hagar, he is 79. And Paul Simon is celebrating his 85th. Wow. I know there were a few of you that sent me messages earlier that you're also celebrating today, but I did message you back. And if I didn't get a chance, thank you for all of your wonderful messages today. You really know how to make this old gal feel special. We've got Derm coming up just after 2 o'clock, getting you where you need to be on this Tuesday. Plus, next hour, there will be another clue in the KX 10 grand cash quest. And then between 3 and 4 o'clock, an opportunity for you to call us with your guess. Good luck. Coming back with Morgan Wallen and our thought of the day.
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0: Well, we got got a mix of sun and cloud and very gusty winds up to about 50 clicks an hour. 27 is our high, humidex of 34. And then tonight, chance of a shower, even a thunderstorm is possible with a low of 13. Sun and cloud expected tomorrow. Chance of a shower in the morning and much cooler than what we've got now with a high of 16. Currently 25 degrees in St. Catharines and Toronto. We have 26 in Hamilton, feeling more like 33 with the humidity. Yes, we always have weather and more at kxcountry.fm. 152, I'm Linda. Here is our thought of the day. Older, wiser, and no longer available for nonsense. Have a great afternoon. Bye now. Here's Morgan Wallen.

0: 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And I get everyone's attention.
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0: number one for Hot New Country, KX 94.7. Morgan Griffiths, Just Being Me, and Maren Morris. And My Church kicking off a beautiful Tuesday afternoon. Not bad at all, October the 13th, and we are sitting at 25 degrees in Hamilton. Humidex feeling like 31. Now, can it stay like this until at least the day after Halloween? 219 and our brand new Work and School Week officially underway. The KX 10 Grand Cash Quest. Your guesses have started. We got another KX 10 Grand Cash Quest clue coming up in about 20 minutes, and your next chance to be giving us a call and making your best guess from all the clues that you heard over the long Thanksgiving weekend. Next shot to be a guessing coming up just after 3 o'clock. We got music from Tucker Wetmore, Owen Wriggling coming up, and music from Luke Bryan is next.
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0: Got a chance of rain into this evening. Overnight tonight, we're down to 13 degrees. Could see some morning rain tomorrow, then a mix of sun and cloud. Cooler, but still a nice fall day. Tomorrow's high to hit about 16. Thursday, we do have a cloudy day with a high of 14 degrees. Do enjoy this. Feeling like July. We've got 25 in Hamilton, 27 in Oakville, 27 in Milton, with the humidex sitting at 31 degrees this afternoon. Weather and more at KX947.fm. 224, I'm Derm. Here's Luke Bryan.

0: Number one for hot new country, KX 94.7, always streaming to all your devices. That's Tucker Wetmore's Brunette and Owen Wrigling. Congrats to everyone who grabbed their Owen Wrigling concert tickets over the weekend with our KX 94.7 Owen Wrigling concert ticket new music weekend. That's a cool new song called Me Without My Hometown. At 2:33, I'm Durham. Another KX 10 grand cash quest clue coming up, and music from Bailey Zimmerman is next.
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0: Number one for Hot New Country, KX 94.7, Josh Ross, Hate How You Look, and Luke Combs, loving that new song called Rethink Some Things at 2:47. You got yourself another KX 10 grand cash quest clue. That was clue number 15. Thank you for figuring it out. You got them all. We're going to be offering you the first chance, your next chance to be giving us a call to guess the secret location guaranteed coming up just after 3 o'clock as we're back after the long Thanksgiving weekend. Was a pretty great weekend weather-wise, well, except for Sunday, Saturday, and yesterday. Absolutely spectacular. And now we face the Thanksgiving leftovers. What to do with the leftovers? Chatting about it on the Facebook page. Yeah, we got James saying soup. We got Brenda saying soup. Great ideas. Gloria going with turkey pot pies in her house. That's awesome. Drew, toasted turkey sandwiches. Yes, with the cranberry and the mayonnaise. If there's a little bit of leftover stuffing, perfect, Drew. And Michelle says, my mom makes this amazing turkey casserole, and we are having it for dinner tonight. Sounds great. Thank you, Michelle. Your Thanksgiving leftover ideas. You can join the conversation on the Facebook page as we're all set to kick off another long ride of new country. Ella Langley coming up, and Jordan Davis is next.
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16: 310-330-PIZZA-NOVA. Got a chance of rain overnight tonight. We're down to 13 degrees. Could see some early morning rain tomorrow. Then a mix of sun and cloud. Not a bad-looking Wednesday. Tomorrow's high near 16. And for Thursday, it's a cloudy day and high near 14. Right now, unbelievable. We got 27 degrees in Mississauga, 26 in Burlington, 26 in Brantford, with the Humidex at 32 degrees this afternoon. There's weather and more at KX947.fm. At 2:52, I'm Derm, and we're getting all set to kick off another long ride of new country. Your next chance to guess on the KX10 Grand Cash Quest coming up in about 10 minutes. Here's Jordan Davis.

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0: It is time to play the KX 10 grand cash quest. And with us this afternoon is Paula Sinclair from Hamilton. Paula, how was your long Thanksgiving weekend?
1: It was really good.
0: Did you get in all of the clues? Were you writing them down? Were you working with some family over turkey dinner?
1: I was.
0: All righty, let's do this. It's time to play the 10 grand cash quest. The $10,000 is invisible, hidden in a real location somewhere in KX country. And the first person to find it gets to keep it. Paula Sinclair of Hamilton, take your time, be precise, and tell us where exactly is the $10,000 hidden?
1: Is it at Albion Falls?
0: Would you repeat your answer, please?
1: Albion Falls?
0: Paula? I'm sorry. That is not the complete correct location we're looking for, but do keep listening for new clues every day and your next chance to play the KX 10 grand cash quest.
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0: Number one for Hot New Country, KX 94.7, Brett Kissel, We Were That Song. And John Party getting his boots off at 20 after 3 in Durham. Once again, thanks to Apollo Sinclair for playing the 10 grand, the KX 10 grand cash quest. Another clue coming up guaranteed between 4 and 5 o'clock. And your next chance to give us a call and make your best guess as to where the $10,000 is hidden, coming up guaranteed just after 5 o'clock. As we get our first look at the early drive this afternoon, here's Maytel.
1: Having a look at the QEW, we've got a stalled bus westbound just by Bronte. The HOV lane is currently out, so it is slow from the 403. Starting to pick up as well into Burlington. 403 through Hamilton looks good. Highway 6 north at Chippewa Creek Road, left lane out with a collision. 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
0: Well, I remember feeling a lot of excitement back in the summer when we were hearing about the beluga whales that were being shipped to the Shedd Aquarium in Chicago, finally being rescued from marine land. Well, the Shedd Aquarium in Chicago has told us that 27-year-old Caspian the beluga has passed away despite valiant efforts to save her. Four belugas and one dolphin have already died after their relocation from marine land over the summer. The Shedd Aquarium says all of the six remaining rescued belugas are eating their full diets and are looking pretty good. And fingers are crossed for these guys and gals, hopefully going to be living their best life in Chicago at the Shedd as opposed to marine land. 321 Durham, we got Riley Green, we got Thelma and James coming up, and music from Russell Dickerson is next.
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0: A chance of rain into this evening. We're down to 13 degrees overnight tonight. Maybe some rain tomorrow morning. Then a mix of sun and cloud into the afternoon. Tomorrow's high 16. Thursday cloudy and a high of 14. Right now, feeling like summertime. This is awesome. We got 28 in Toronto, 26 in Hamilton, 25 in St. Catharines. Humidex at 32 degrees this afternoon. Not bad at all for October the 13th. There's weather and more at KX947.FM. Just got a note from Brenda on the KX947 text line saying, Durham, the traffic lights are out on Upper Centennial at Green Mountain Road. So do expect delays. 326, here's Russell Dickerson.

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0: 3:42, I'm Durham. Your next chance to guess in the KX 10 Grand Cash Quest coming up just after 5 o'clock. Here's Cody Johnson. 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
13: 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A cast iron skillet swinging lid flipper. Now he's a double wide on the county line. Sipping on a six pack of Lone Star Light. She did him dirty, took him

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1: New problems on the 403 eastbound just by here, Ontario. It looks like we've got three right lanes now blocked off with this collision. So it is very slow through there. Also dealing with a problem on the west QEW by Bronte in the HOV and left lanes. Southbound Highway 6 ramp to the 403 in Hamilton. The right lane is now blocked. KX traffic is brought to you in part by New Motor Records. Get ticket for Paige Rutledge's The Last Call EP release party October 23rd at the Rivoli in Toronto. 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I'm Maytel Sperling. More traffic in minutes on KX 94.7.
0: Week number five of the KX 94.7 Pick'em Pool is in the books with a record of 13 wins and just two losses. Man, what a great week for Jesse Bain, username True Bain. He's our big winner this week, and he's scooping himself up a $100 Downey's Farm gift certificate. Congratulations, Jesse. 13-2. Certainly much better than my 8-7. Week number six, getting all set to go. We'll kick off on Thursday night. 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It's free and it's fun. 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Good luck. We got Owen Wriggling before four. Zach John King up next.
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0: About a 40% chance of rain this evening. Risk of a thunderstorm overnight tonight. We are down to 13 degrees. Could see some early morning rain. Mix of sun and cloud for the rest of the day with a forecast high tomorrow. Not bad, near 19. And for Thursday, it's a cloudy day with a high near 14. Right now, 28 in Milton, 28 in Oakville. We got 26 in Hamilton. Humidex at 32 degrees this afternoon. Weather and more at KX947.FM. This guy live in concert tonight at the legendary Horseshoe Tavern on Queen Street. And he's going to be our special guest live in studio tomorrow afternoon just before 3 o'clock. Here's Zach John King.

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1: Good afternoon. It is 4 o'clock. I'm Holly Lynn with KX News for St. Jean Realty. Checking traffic. Maytel?
2: Westbound side of the 403 just by Mavis, the right lane blocked off with a collision. There's also still a stall westbound on the QEW just by Bronte. The HOV lane is out. Some volume from Guelph Line to the junction up the mountain. Not bad. Southbound Highway 6 ramp to the 403 in Hamilton. Right lane is blocked. I'm Atal Sperling. More traffic in minutes on KX 94.7.
1: Making news this hour. One student is being treated in hospital after an incident involving a BB gun at St. Charles Learning Center in Hamilton. The school went into lockdown this morning after police were called, while Saints Peter and Paul Catholic Elementary were placed in a hold and secure. Now those have all since been lifted and the investigation continues. Leviathan and Behemoth at Canada's Wonderland are temporarily closed after one person died at Six Flags over Georgia. They were among nine coasters shut down at half a dozen of the company's parks as a precaution. The incident yesterday involved a roller coaster and left several others injured. A man is facing charges after Israeli flags were burned in Toronto's East End. The flags outside a church were lit on fire last week. The suspect was identified by investigators while attending a downtown demonstration Saturday. Cyclists challenging Ontario's plan to remove major Toronto bike lanes are asking Canada's top court to hear their appeal. It comes as the province starts taking out a stretch of lanes along Bloor Street West this week. Cornell University is suspending parties and other social events at fraternity houses for the rest of the academic year. The announcement came amid mounting outrage over its handling of allegations that a student was sexually assaulted at a frat house in 2024. The university also plans to work with police to allow independent criminal investigators to investigate the allegations. Part of Northwest Ontario in the Central Time Zone will move to permanent daylight saving time. The change will keep communities such as Kenora, Dryden, and Fort Francis aligned with Manitoba. That province announced last month, it was ditching the seasonal time changes, meaning less winter sun in the morning and more later in the day. And if you are heading to Hamilton General, there are some temporary parking changes. You won't be able to use Victoria Avenue parking garage. It is closed for repair. You will be directed to the Ron Joyce Children's Health Center lot on Wellington Street North. All 32 NHL teams in action tonight. The Leafs are in Utah, wrapping up a road trip against the Mammoth. It's the Raptors' first preseason game in Toronto tonight with the New York Knicks in town. Kawhi Leonard is expected to be in the Raps lineup for the first time. And the American League Championship Series continues tonight between Cleveland and Tampa. Cleveland is up 1-0 in the series. The Dodgers and Brewers are in LA for Game 3 tomorrow with Milwaukee up 2-0. Weather is next.
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a chance of showers into this evening. Possible thunderstorm because of the humidity. Overnight tonight, we're down to about 13 degrees. Could see some early morning rain tomorrow. Mix of sun and cloud for the day with a high of 19. And Thursday, it's a cloudy day with a high of 14. Right now, feeling like summertime. 28 in Mississauga, 26 in Burlington. We got 26 in Hamilton. A Humidex this afternoon of 32 degrees. Weather and more at KX947.FM. 405 from Durham, Florida, Georgia Line. New music from Jade Eagleson coming up. We got another KX 10 grand cash quest clue guaranteed before 5 o'clock. Let's roll. Here's Blake Shelton.

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0: Number one for hot new country, KX 94.7, Florida Georgia Line, with a little help there, buddy Luke Bryan. This is How We Roll, and brand new music from Jade Eagleson with Midland. Love Jade's traditional country sound, as does Midland. Great duet called Coming Soon to a Honky Tonk Near You. Jade Eagleson and Midland going to be going on tour with Clint Black for the fall down in the States. That's a pretty fine triple header. Congratulations, Jade Eagleson. Well done. 4:16, beautiful afternoon. Feeling like summertime. I'm Derm. Update on the drive home, Maytel.
1: Having a look at the QEW eastbound through Mississauga. You've got some volume. The westbound side is slow into Burlington. It looks like we've got problems through Bronte in the HOV lane still. Also, southbound Highway 6 ramp to the 403 in Hamilton. The right lane is still blocked. 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I'm Atel Sperling. More traffic in minutes on KX 94.7.
0: Well, professional hockey returned to Hamilton over the long Thanksgiving weekend. Hamilton Hammers made their debut at the TD Coliseum on Friday night and then again on Sunday afternoon. Both games against the Toronto Marlies, although the Hammers lost both. Apparently, both games were just absolutely phenomenal. Some feedback from online. Man, was the TD Coliseum loud, says one guy who went to the game. He says, I've been going to hockey games there since the Hamilton Canucks, and the place has never been this loud before. It was electric. Everything was smooth from concession to seating. The game ops were fantastic. Even the horn and the goal song were great. Can't wait for the next game. Another poster says that was an amazing season opener, minus the loss, but unreal. Let's keep it going. Let's go Hammers. And as someone who attended a lot of AHL Bulldogs games, the turnout tonight was amazing to see. Over 14,000 people. This was for Friday night's game. The upper bowl open, well populated, gives me a lot of hope that we can sustain pro hockey here in Hamilton. Indeed. Next up for the Hammers against the Rochester Americans Friday night, down at the TD. We got Jelly Roll coming up, and music from Ella Langley is next.
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0: Got about a 40% chance of rain, possible thunderstorms into this evening as a result of the humidity. Overnight tonight, we're down to about 13 degrees. Could see some early morning rain tomorrow, then a mix of sun and cloud. Tomorrow's midweek high, 19. Thursday, cloudy, high of 14. Right now, 26 in St. Catharines, 28 in Hamilton, 26 in Toronto. There's weather and more at KX947.FM. 422, I'm Derm. 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
1: 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Tyler Joe Miller, Shoulda Known Better, 4:33. 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Next chance to call, guessing, coming up just after 5 o'clock. 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
2: QEW looks busy eastbound through Mississauga. The westbound side, heavy just beyond the 427. Also, still problems westbound on the QEW by Bronte in the HOV lane, and southbound Highway 6 ramp to the 403 in Hamilton. We still have the right lane blocked. I'm Atal Sperling. More traffic in minutes on KX 94.7.
1: We've got music from Tay Bay. We got Dylan Scott coming up before Quitting Time at 5, and the new song from Cloud 9. 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

0: number one for Hot New Country, KX94.7. Tay Bay happened on a Saturday night, and Dylan Scott and What He'll Never Have at 4:45 from Durham. Well, we're having turkey leftovers for the next little bit. We're chatting about it, what to do with all the Thanksgiving leftovers. You can join the conversation on the Facebook page. We're going to chat about it coming up just after 5 o'clock, Maytel.
1: QEW eastbound, a busy one through Mississauga. Westbound QEW just by Bronte, still hearing of a stall in the HOV lane. It is slow on and off from the 403 in Oakville right through the junction. Up the mountain, not much going on. Problems clear at southbound Highway 6 ramp to the 403 in Hamilton. I'm Maytel Sperling. More traffic in minutes on KX94.7.
0: And the KX 10 grand cash quest does continue. 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Where could the money be? Your next chance to guess coming up in about 15 minutes time, just after 5 o'clock. 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
0: Got about a 40% chance of rain this evening, maybe even a thunderstorm into tonight as a result of the humidity. Overnight, we're down to 13 degrees. Maybe some early morning rain, mix of sun and cloud for the rest of the day. Tomorrow, high of 19. And Thursday, we got a cloudy day and a high of 14. Right now, feeling like summertime. This is awesome for October the 13th. We got 28 in Oakville, 26 in Burlington, and 26 in Hamilton. Humidex at 32 degrees this afternoon. Weather and more at KX947.FM. At 4:51, I'm Durham. 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
7: Good afternoon. It is 5 o'clock. I'm Holly Lynn with KX News for Emile Shoes Factory Shoe Outlet. Checking traffic. Here's Maytel.
8: QEW eastbound, a busy one through Mississauga. Westbound QEW just by Bronte. Still hearing of a stall in the HOV lane. It is slow on and off from the 403 in Oakville right through the junction. Up the mountain, not much going on. Problems clear. It's southbound Highway 6 ramp to the 403 in Hamilton. I'm Maytel Sperling. More traffic in minutes on KX 94.7.
7: Making news this hour, police continue to investigate an incident involving a BB gun at a school in Hamilton. They were called to St. Charles Learning Center this morning and one student was sent to hospital. The school and a nearby Catholic elementary were in lockdown and a hold and secure respectively. Both have since lifted. Stelco says Canadian exports of cold rolled and coated steel to the U.S. are down 58% compared with pre-trade war levels. The company says that weaker domestic demand and continued foreign steel imports has just shrunk the market for products made at Stelco's Hamilton Works by more than 1 million tons annually. A key figure in the massive gold heist at Toronto's Pearson Airport is testifying today in the trial of another man accused in the case. Police have said that 6,600 gold bars valued at more than $20 million at the time were stolen from the airport in 2023. You can't ride the Leviathan and Behemoth roller coasters at Canada's Wonderland right now. They were among nine temporarily shut down at Six Flags Parks after someone died at the park in Georgia. Yesterday's incident involved a roller coaster, and the company says similar rides at other parks were closed out of an abundance of caution. Pierre Poilievre plans to meet with representatives of a General Motors plant in Detroit and officials from a Ford plant nearby during his visit to Michigan. Poilievre says he also plans to meet with members of the International Brotherhood of Electrical Workers while in Michigan. The conservative leader has blamed the U.S. trade war for declining auto production on both sides of the border. And you can celebrate the season with the Oakville Museum's Haunted Happenings. They blend history, folklore, and Halloween traditions with free guided tours. It's geared to all ages. They run Tuesdays through Sundays between 1 and 4 in the afternoon until the end of the month. All 32 NHL teams are in action tonight. The Leafs, they are in Utah, wrapping up a road trip against the Mammoth. It's the Raptors' first preseason game in Toronto tonight with the New York Knicks. Kawhi Leonard is expected to be in the Raps lineup for the first time. And the American League Championship Series continues tonight between the Cleveland Guardians and Tampa Bay Rays. Cleveland is up 1-0 in the series. Weather is next.
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12: Got a chance of rain, possible thunderstorms into this evening. Overnight tonight, we will be cooling down to a low of 13 degrees. Could see some morning rain tomorrow. Mix of sun and cloud for most of the day. Tomorrow's high, 19. And for Thursday, we've got a cloudy day with a high near 14. Feeling like summertime. This is awesome for October the 13th, don't you think? 26 in Hamilton, 28 in Oakville, now 28 in Milton. Humidex sitting at 32 degrees. Weather and more at KX947.FM. 5:05, I'm Dermot's quitting time. Your next chance to make a big old guess in the KX 10 grand cash quest coming up. We've got Sully Burrows. We got Jason Aldean on the way. This is Thomas Rhett and Riley Green.

0: 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For your chance to play, just be the ninth caller right now at 905-667-1947.
1: New music now. What's up? It's Morgan.

0: It is time to play the KX 10 Grand Cash Quest, and with us this afternoon is Anita Willoughby of Hamilton. Anita, happy Tuesday. How was your long Thanksgiving weekend?
1: It was awesome. Absolutely amazing. The weather was fantastic.
0: And you got a good fill, a good feed?
1: Absolutely. Turkey stuffing, the whole nine yards.
0: Spectacular. And Anita, you got some clues over the weekend. You think you got it? You're ready to do this?
1: I'm ready to do it.
0: Okay, let's do it. It is time to play the KX 10 Grand Cash Quest, and with us is Anita Willoughby of Hamilton. Anita, $10,000 is invisible, hidden in a real location somewhere in KX country, and the first person to find it can keep it. Anita Willoughby of Hamilton, take your time, be precise, and tell us where exactly is the $10,000 hidden?
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0: 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That is not the complete correct location we're looking for, but do keep listening for new clues every day and your next chance to play the KX 10 Grand Cash Quest.
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0: 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Let's get an update on the drive. Here's Maytel.
1: Looks like we're dealing with a busy drive on the QEW eastbound through Mississauga, westbound slow through Oakville, through Burlington, 403 up the mountain, some volume. Also delay on the link just off of the 403. KX traffic is brought to you in part by Fielding Estate Winery, recognized as one of Canada's top wineries, ranked number two at the National Wine Awards. 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I'm Maytel Sperling. More traffic in minutes on KX 94.7.
0: Thanks once again to Anita for playing the KX 10 Grand Cash Quest. Still to be solved. New clues every day. Your next chance to play, your next chance to guess coming up tomorrow morning with Toph and Melissa on the KX Morning Ride. As we're chatting Thanksgiving on the KX 94.7 Facebook page, we all got the Thanksgiving leftovers. The Tupperware cupboard is pretty empty. The Tupperware in the fridge is pretty full. So what are we doing with the Thanksgiving leftovers? Looking for some creative ideas. Tracy on the Facebook page says hot gravy and turkey sandwiches. Yeah, good stuff. So good with mashed potatoes and stuffing. Peggy, I love this idea. We had Thanksgiving poutine. Dwayne, homemade turkey pot pies today. Easy to do and freezable. Tracy going turkey shepherd's pie. Love that. And from Dawn, she's got it all used up. She said, we had toasted westerns for breakfast and used up some ham. I will be soaking beans later to use up the remaining ham bone. Turkey pot pies with mashed potato on top. Already have fresh bread in the oven to make sandwiches with the remaining sliced ham and turkey. Bam! Leftovers taken care of. Dawn, you are a superstar. You can join the conversation on the Facebook page. We got Kenny Chesney coming up next.
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0: Chance of rain, possible thunderstorms into this evening. Overnight tonight, we're down to 13 degrees. Could see some early morning rain. Mix of sun and cloud for most of the day tomorrow with a high near 19. And for Thursday, we got a cloudy day with a forecast high near 14 degrees. Right now, feeling like summertime, loving it. 28 in Mississauga, 26 in Burlington, 26 in Hamilton. Humidex still hanging at around 32 degrees. Weather and more. 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

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I love that song, Your Daddy's Smile. I think any parent that has held their newborn or maybe talking to the baby before baby has been born, and you're just sharing all these great thoughts and promises and hope with them, that's why.

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0: 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Cameron Whitcomb, Kingdom of Fear, and Shaboozy's Cowgirl. 545 on Durham. 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
1: Just volume QEW eastbound through Mississauga. Westbound side heavy 427 to Cawthra. A bit slow through Oakville. Pretty jammed through Burlington. Up the mountain, solid towards Maine. KX traffic is brought to you in part by Strode's Barbecue and Deli in Brantford. Fall is about comfort, game days, and gatherings lasting a little longer. From Brantford to Hamilton, when the leaves turn and the flavors deepen, Strode's is ready. Visit them in Brantford or strodes.ca. I'm Maytel Sperling. More traffic in minutes on KX 94.7.
0: Well, the Leafs road trip continues. They have taken 3 out of 4 points. That was a great game Saturday night against Colorado. The Leafs tonight in Utah to take on the Mammoth. Puck drops just after 9 o'clock. Then the Buds are back home to play the Sabres at Scotiabank on Thursday night. Hamilton Hammers, despite not winning their two games against the Marlies at home, it was a very successful weekend. So great to have professional hockey back in Hamilton. Another weekend at the TD Coliseum for the Hammers. Friday night against the Rochester Americans. Sunday afternoon against the Syracuse Crunch. We got music on the way before 6 o'clock from Josh Ross and Luke Bryan up next.
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0: Chance of rain into this evening, even a possible thunderstorm tonight. Overnight, we're down to 13 degrees. Could see some morning rain. Sun and cloud for most of the day tomorrow, high near 19. Thursday, it's cloudy with a high of 14. Right now, we're at 28 in Toronto, 26 in Hamilton, 26 in St. Catharines. Humidex still hanging at 32 degrees. Weather and more. 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
2: Good evening. It is 6 o'clock. I'm Holly Lynn with KX News, checking traffic. Maytel?
3: QEW eastbound, still a busy drive-through, Mississauga. The westbound side, heavy past the 427 towards Cawthra. Into Oakville, slow through Burlington, still pretty jammed up the mountain, lots of volume to Maine. I'm Maytel Sperling, more traffic in minutes on KX 94.7.
2: Making news this hour, one student treated in hospital after an incident involving a BB gun at St. Charles Learning Center in Hamilton. The school went into lockdown this morning after police were called, while Saints Peter and Paul Catholic Elementary were placed in a hold and secure. Those have obviously been lifted. The investigation continues. Leviathan and Behemoth at Canada's Wonderland are temporarily closed after one person died at Six Flags over Georgia. They were among nine coasters shut down at a half a dozen of the company's parks as a precaution. The incident yesterday involved a roller coaster and left several others injured. A man is facing charges after Israeli flags were burned in Toronto's East End. The flags outside a church were lit on fire last week. The suspect was identified by investigators while attending a downtown demonstration on Saturday. Stelco is defending layoffs at its Hamilton and Nanticoke facilities in a letter to Industry Minister Melanie Joly. President Paul Simon says Canadian exports of cold rolled and coated steel to the U.S. have plunged 58% compared with levels seen prior to the Canada-U.S. trade war. Joly has demanded Stelco explain how it will honor job commitments made when it acquired the company in 2024. The CEO has pointed out the word temporary in regards to the layoffs. Cornell University is suspending parties and other social events at frat houses for the rest of the academic year. The announcement came amid mounting outrage over its handling of allegations that a student was sexually assaulted at a frat house in 2024. The university also plans to work with police to allow independent criminal detectives to investigate the allegations. Part of Northwest Ontario in the Central Time Zone will now move to permanent daylight saving time. The change will keep communities such as Kenora, Dryden, and Fort Frances aligned with Manitoba. That province announced last month that it was ditching the seasonal time changes, meaning less winter sun in the morning and more later in the day. And you can put your garden to bed with free compost in Hamilton. The compost giveaway is now underway. Just bring your own bucket to Bayfront and Joe Sam's Park. For dates and times, you're best to go online to the city's website. All 32 NHL teams are in action tonight. The Leafs are in Utah, wrapping up a road trip against the Mammoth. It's the Raptors' first preseason game in Toronto with the New York Knicks in town. Kawhi Leonard is expected to be in the Raptors lineup for the first time. And the American League Championship Series continues tonight between the Cleveland Guardians and the Tampa Bay Rays. Cleveland is up 1-0 in the series. Weather is next.
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10: Chance
0: chance of rain, possible thunderstorm this evening. Overnight tonight, we're down to 13 degrees. Tomorrow could see some morning rain. Mix of sun and cloud for most of the day tomorrow. Not bad. High of 19. Thursday, cloudy and a high of 14. Today, just been awesome. Feeling like summertime. It continues into early evening. Right now, still 28 degrees in Milton, 28 in Oakville. We got 26 in Hamilton, and the Humidex still at 32 degrees. I think we should be going for some ice cream after work. Weather and more at KX947.FM. 6:05, I'm Derm. Luke Combs, Tim Hicks coming up. Another KX 10 grand cash quest clue on the way. Before 6:30, let's roll. Here's Sam Hunt.

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1: Just volume on the QEW eastbound through Mississauga, westbound slow 427 to Cawthra, through Oakville, through Burlington, still pretty solid. Up the mountain on the 403, still busy. I'm Maytel Sperling, more traffic in minutes on KX 94.7.
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0: Hey, checking out what is trending online into our Tuesday evening. Today is National M&M Day. The candy, not the wrapper. M&Ms, you know, were originally created to help soldiers enjoy chocolate without it melting all over their hands. Yeah, fact. On this date in 1980, Johnny Cash was inducted into the Country Music Hall of Fame. The presentation was made by Kenny Rogers. And this is sad news. Breaking Bad star R.J. Mitty passed away yesterday. The actor best known for playing Walter Jr. reportedly took his own life at just 34 years old. RJ also served as president of the Mitty Foundation, where he raised awareness for people with disabilities. RJ was diagnosed with cerebral palsy when he was just 3 years old. Happy to hear this. Tulsa King Season 4 premiering on October the 16th, and Yellowstone may be influencing baby names with Western-inspired choices like Dutton, Wyatt, Maverick, and Oakley gaining popularity. Those are some great names. And some of the names parents are choosing sound as though they could fit right in with the Dutton family tree. Popular names for girls include Cheyenne, Pearl, and River. Another KX 10 grand cash quest clue coming up, and music from Garth is next.
3: 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Please remain calm. 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
0: A chance of rain, possible thunderstorm this evening. We're down to 13 degrees overnight tonight. Tomorrow could see some morning rain, kids off to school, but mix of sun and cloud for the rest of the day with a high of 19. Thursday, we got a cloudy day and a high of 14. Right now, 27 in Mississauga, 25 in Burlington, 25 in Hamilton. 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Here's Garth.

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1: What's up, y'all? It's Cole Wessel. I hear my new song with Ella Langley. How'd you get so dated? I hit up Ella. We got on it. It didn't take us very long to get it whooped. And yeah, it turned out to be a really cool tune.
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1: Clue number 14. This time it's for 10. We've come down from before. Don't go there again. Clue number 14. This time it's for 10. We've come down from before. Don't go there again.
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0: 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Maytel.
1: Just volume on the QEW eastbound through Mississauga. Westbound slow 427 to Cawthra through Oakville through Burlington. Still pretty solid up the mountain on the 403. Still busy. I'm Maytel Sperling. More traffic in minutes on KX 94.7.
0: And you got another KX 10 grand cash quest clue. Next chance to be guessing coming up tomorrow morning with Toff and Melissa on the KX Morning Ride. And your chance to guess all day long or until the 10 grand in cash has been found. Good luck. Zach McPhee, Morgan Wallen coming up, and new music from Lauren Elena is next.
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0: Number one for hot new country, KX 94.7, Zach McPhee, The Way I Know You Now. Morgan Wallen, great song. Love Somebody. Got a great feel. 6:45, final look at the drive for the day. Here's Maytel.
1: Just volume on the QEW eastbound through Mississauga. Westbound slow, 427 to Cawthra, through Oakville, through Burlington. Still pretty solid up the mountain on the 403. Still busy. I'm Maytel Sperling. More traffic in minutes on KX 94.7.
0: Coming up on 7 o'clock, and we're all set to kick off another long ride of new country. The KX 10 grand cash quest continues. Clues all the way up until midnight tonight. Your next chance to be guessing, to be solving where that 10 grand is hidden. Tomorrow morning with Toph and Melissa on the KX Morning Ride. Good luck. This is a lot of fun. We've got music from Stella Lefty. We got Josh Stumpf coming up, and music from John Party. Kicking off the long ride of new country next.
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0: Got a chance of rain, possible thunderstorm into this evening. Overnight tonight, we're down to 13 degrees. Could see some morning rain clearing up with a mix of sun and cloud for the rest of the afternoon. Tomorrow's high 19. Thursday, cloudy and a high of 14. Still hanging on and feeling like July. 25 in Hamilton, 26 in St. Catharines, 27 in Toronto. Weather and more at KX947.FM. 10 to 7, I'm Derm. Have an awesome Tuesday night. We're kicking off another long ride of new country. Here's John Pardee. We'll see you.

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1: 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Before that, Dolly Parton, 9 to 5, and JoJo Mason, Let Me Down Easy. Hey, it's Melissa in with you on this Tuesday evening. That means tomorrow is a KX94.7 Win Sticker Wednesday. If you're registered with us, it's a great prize pack tomorrow. 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She's having that October 23rd. It's a Friday night at the Rivoli in Toronto. That happens to be my birthday, and I am going to be hosting that night. So it's kind of like we're celebrating Paige's EP. She is such a sweetheart. She is so talented. 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

0: Number one for Hot New Country, KX94.7, Tony Stevens, Nothing on Me. Jelly Roll before that with His Hands Up. On the way, Haley Benedict, Kip Moore is next.
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